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0: 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I wonder what he wants to hear.
1: Play Black Sabbath. More of it. Lots of it. Jam with it. All of it.

Labor Day, Gunner sitting in for Jilly, and we're still looking for your bad jobs. What's the worst job you ever had? We'll try and throw you on the air. Let me know. Talkback Mike on the app.

0: It's Tanner, Lauren, and Casey. Hope you're having a nice, relaxing Labor Day weekend. So get some rest, because you're back to work on Tuesday.
1: That's right, and we will bring back the topic bucket at 7 o'clock.
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0: Gunner sitting in for Jilly, 105.9 The Brew, Labor Day. Well, earlier we had a call about horrible jobs. A guy was castrating pigs and the pig turned on him, bit off two of his fingers. This story is right up there with that.
1: Yeah, I was doing that one time as well, castrating hogs. About 30 pounds, swing them between your knees, pull their legs up behind you, up towards your face, hold them still while they cut their balls out. I was pretty new. Herdsman was standing there with me. The little hog shit all over my beard. Herdsman got a great laugh out of that one. Castrating a hog and the hog shit all over my beard.
0: So what I'm getting out of this is that castrating hogs is a horrible business. You're either going to get your fingers bit off or your face will get pooped on. So bad jobs. If you've had one that can top castrating a hog pooping on your face, let us know.

0: Jane is a small business owner. 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
1: Yeah, well, it's like a roller coaster with a lot of ups and downs, and some days things can feel like they're flying off the rails.
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Nickelback's new album, Everything Under the Sun, going to be released on October 30th. Of course, you'll be able to download it, get it on CD, vinyl. I don't know if they're doing cassette. There are bands that have been releasing albums on cassette. I'm not falling for that trick again, music industry.

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0: 105.9 The Brew rocks your Labor Day. It's Gunner, 2 days away from the start of the NFL season. Going to be a huge night Wednesday night at Lumen Field, celebrating the Super Bowl championship, celebrating the new ownership, celebrating the 12th man. It's going to be an awesome night. But this is what I don't get. Obviously, the Patriots are in town. Good football team, but to me, not great. They're not going back to the Super Bowl anytime soon. The line is only 3.5. Really? The Hawks at home? Opening night? Standalone game? NBC? Only 3.5? If you like to bet little green apples, oh, they're going to cover that.
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The NFL has re-upped Commissioner Roger Goodell for another 4 years. They don't reveal his salary, but last year, according to sources, Roger made $64 million.

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0: Cheers, my rock and roll brethren, to your Labor Day evening celebration. Rob Brandt in for the hardworking Chad Tyson. He works hard for you. Me, I try. But today's the day that we salute the hardworking American workforce. The party continues for you, my friend, all night long. Let's go.
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0: It's Tanner, Lauren, and Casey. Hope you're having a nice, relaxing Labor Day weekend. So get some rest, because you're back to work on Tuesday.
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Maybe a holiday weekend, but you know what? 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

0: If you've never seen him and are a Pink Floyd fan, man, you need to go. 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

0: Your Labor Day weekend celebration continues. I'm Rob Brandt, sitting in for Chad Tyson again tonight. So you drinking beer this holiday weekend? Well, according to research from a company called Inner Body, they analyzed a year's worth of Google searches for 36 prominent beers across all 50 states and D.C. The ranking reflects search interest, not how much beer people bought or drank, but the number one, you ready? Michelob Ultra, followed by Bud Light. Out of the top 10, there's only one beer that I actually drink. On occasion, Miller Lite. I prefer Modelo most of the time. What about you?
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26: You're the best field operative I've ever had. 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In 81, the embassy went down. 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
27: Where?
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27: This is bad. 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
1: Now that we've paid the bills, it's time to

Slicky Park and Crawling. I am Rob Brandt, filling in for the Vacationing Chat Tyson tonight. Did you know that every single member of Queen wrote at least one global number one hit? That's rare, incredibly rare. Here's one that John Deacon wrote. He's a bass player, by the way. It's Queen, Another One Bites the Dust. 105.9 The Brew.

Third Eye Blind, Jumpers, your Labor Day weekend song track celebration continues. We'll keep the party rolling through midnight for you, at least, no matter what you got going on. Nirvana now on

0: It's Tanner, Lori, and Casey. Hope you're having a nice, relaxing Labor Day weekend. So get some rest, because you're back to work on Tuesday.
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0: You know, it doesn't get any better than Tanner, Laura, and Casey's Bacon and Beer back at Ancestry Brewing Friday, September 18th. They'll be broadcasting live 6 a.m. to 10 a.m. that morning. But wait, it does get better. Someone's going to win the grand prize. The ultimate weekend in Seattle with tickets to see Rush on October 10th and tickets to the Seahawks 49ers game on October 11th. We'll throw in a hotel stay in between. And everybody that shows up, man, gets free bacon.
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Will it change your life? Yes. Will it be the best thing any human has ever done? Also, yes. Am I unrealistically optimistic? Oh, hell yeah. Mm-hmm.

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Linkin Park, Rob Branning for Chad Tyson tonight. Are you a streamer? Or do you buy CDs or do you buy vinyl? Well, CDs are making a surprise comeback. Yeah, I'm a little surprised about this. U.S. CD revenue jumped almost 60% in the first half of 2026 to $171 million. Vinyl still bringing in a lot more at $554 million. Remember, this is just through the first part of 2026. I'm a vinyl guy, but sometimes it's nice not to have to flip that record over, you know what I mean? It's Aerosmith now.

0: It's Tanner, Lori, and Casey. Hope you're having a nice, relaxing Labor Day weekend. So get some rest, because you're back to work on Tuesday.
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The original sold out very, very quickly, but if you've been looking for Slash's Music of Universal Studios Hollywood, Halloween Horror Nights Volume 1 and 2, it has been reissued on vinyl. Both albums sold out almost immediately in 2025. It's Guns N' Roses on the Brew now.

0: 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The countdown is officially on to the most talked about music festival on the planet. 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

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Will it change your life? Yes. Will it be the best thing any human has ever done? Also, yes. 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

0: More than a couple reasons to celebrate midweek. It's the NFL kickoff. Patriots, Lumen Field, taking on Seattle. And at halftime, it's Soundgarden with Taylor Momsen and Mike McCready. All around, this should just be a huge celebration. And if you haven't heard, Mike McCready will be doing the national anthem.
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0: It's Tanner, Lauren, and Casey. Hope you're having a nice, relaxing Labor Day weekend. 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

It's Guns N' Roses. Rob Brandy for Chad Tyson tonight. Appreciate you hanging out with me, especially for those of you that hung out with me during the entire Labor Day weekend celebration. Thanks for putting up with me. Hope your short work week is exactly that, short and fun. Everlast Now on The Brew.

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1: 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Thanks for hanging out. Nimrod's The Soundtrack is out now to match with the movie, which you can see in theaters. Nimrod's a Green Day comedy. Hey, catch the trailer if you want to see about catching the flick. But the soundtrack, pretty cool, with Green Day's new song, I'm Never Gonna R.I.P.

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1: Thanks for hanging out. It's Stacy with you, and a lot in theaters, a bunch for the kids, depending on their age. Spider-Man Brand New Day. Do you take your kids to see the Marvel movies? The Magic Faraway Tree, that's with Andrew Garfield, the other Spider-Man. And Paw Patrol, the Dino movie, is in theaters, as well as Coyote versus Acme with Will Forte and John Cena, and Moana, the live action. All in theaters if you're going to go take the kids.
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Thanks for hanging out. And one of my favorite typos is whenever it comes out Oozefest instead of Ozfest. Ozfest is returning for 2027, but only one date. And over in the UK, so did we lose? Kind of, but also, it's a resurgence. It's a good thing.

Portland's Rock Station, 105.9 The Brew. Thanks for hanging out. It's Stacy, and what you have as your phone background says a lot about you. Gen Z, millennials, most likely to have something that reveals their personality. A lot of others have photos of their kids, their family, nature, landscapes, a personal memory. Mine's plain black so that I can actually see my apps. What does that say about me? I think it means I need to go to a flip phone.

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Motley Crue tour underway with the boys of Tesla on the bill and Extreme, Nuno Betancourt and his good hair.

you do what they told ya. Now you do what they told ya. Now you do what they told ya. Now you do what they told ya.

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Foo Fighters going to be joining AC/DC tonight. That is Tuesday night, September 8th, in place of Pretty Reckless, who's been touring with AC/DC. Taylor Momsen of the Pretty Reckless going to be joining Soundgarden for that NFL halftime.

0: 105.9 The Brew, Portland's rock station. Stacy with you. And this is either sad or it's more than fine. There's 53% of people that can't name all four grandparents. So this is a new survey from Ancestry.com. They asked a little more than 2,000 adults to give it a try, and only 47% of people could do it. You know why? Because all their names are Mimi and Gaga. That's what we know them as. It's Pop Pop. We don't know his real name.
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105.9 The Brew, Portland's rock station. Thanks for hanging out. It's Stacy with you in September. Where the radio DJs just overdo it and say September whenever they play Led Zeppelin. We're just going to do Twisted Sister anyway. You want to rock? I want-

0: Portland's Rock Station, 105.9 The Brew. Thanks for hanging out. It's Stacy with you. Spider-Man Brand New Day still crushing it at the box office, what, passing $10 billion, something like that. Now, there's all kinds of records that have been broken. Tom Holland as that Spider-Man. Now, Andrew Garfield, the other Spider-Man, he's in some movie called The Magic Faraway Tree. That one's for the kids. Paw Patrol, the Dino movie for the kids, too. Coyote versus Acme. But a couple of post-apocalyptic movies, because, you know, it wouldn't be 2026 without those. Onslaught, it's a new A24 flick. And The Dog Stars from Ridley Scott, doing all right.
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If you know the lyrics to this one, you got a good ear. She calls me Goliath and I wear the David mask. Had no idea till I looked up the lyrics mere weeks ago.

Portland's Rock Station, 105.9 The Brew. Thanks for hanging out. It's Stacy. And the average music fan, spends 379 hours a year listening to music and doing so alone. But you're not alone. It's you and me.

Got something to say? Well, don't keep it to yourself. Let's hear it. 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Portland's Rock Station. 105.9 The Brew.

0: 105.9 The Brew, Portland's rock station. What's the last Ozfest you went to? Me, 2006. System of a Down was on the bill. It was wonderful. Mesmerize had come out and Hypnotized that same summer, 2005 or so. Man, Ozfest, it went away and it's coming back. Oh, yes, a one-off in the UK. What a bummer. I was speculating, wondering if it would be a tour. It's not. It's a 2027 Ozfest going to be taking place at a 42,000 people capacity stadium. We'll see who the lineup ends up being.
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Here in 2026, Black Crowes, of course, put out that new album, A Pound of Feathers. And how heavy is a pound of feathers? 1 pound.

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105.9 The Brew, Portland's rock station. Bon Jovi lotto tickets are coming to New Jersey. Get out of here. Bon Jovi going to be featured on a scratch-off ticket. So this will be a $5 scratch-off. You can win cash prizes up to $20,000. Please know, I am not a proponent of gambling, even in the avenue of scratch-offs. This will be happening October 5th.

Portland's rock station, 105.9 The Brew. Thanks for hanging out. It's Stacy with you. Guns N' Roses could have a new album coming soon. Slash confirmed. He says it'll draw parallels to the Use Your Illusions era.

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1: It's Stacy, and I hope you're having a good day today, enjoying life's little joys, like the windshield wipers lining up like a click on your favorite song, the night before an anticipated day off, not the actual day off, but the night off before the day off. That's life's little joys.
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It's Stacy, and if you're into music documentaries, you know, on HBO, they have their Music Box series. Like that Alanis Morissette documentary they had called Jagged. There's one for Juice WRLD, Kenny G, even Jason Isbell. Most recently, Counting Crows, and also that Jeff Buckley documentary. All on HBO, if you get it.

0: Portland's Rock Station, 105.9 The Brew. Thanks for hanging out, and the numbers are in on hearing loss. There's an estimated 40 million U.S. adults that have hearing loss just because of noise exposure. Areas that people don't always think about. An audiologist has warned us that using earbuds at a high volume, driving with the windows down even, or using a hairdryer every day can all contribute to hearing damage. I didn't start wearing earbuds until my 30s going to concerts. Kind of wish I had done so sooner.
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1: It's Stacy. Thanks for hanging out. Collective Soul, they got that huge documentary all about their career called Give Me a Word if you want to rent it for like $3.99. I don't think it's free anywhere. They just wrapped up their Vegas residency and 13th studio album is out now called Touch and Go.

0: 105.9 The Brew, Portland's rock station. Thanks for hanging out. It's Stacy with you. Now, Jason Statham, the movie Mutiny, kind of a failure. His second release of 2026 and did not do well. If you want to try the other strong guy, Mark Wahlberg, starring in a 1960s Mississippi kind of movie called By Any Means. But also new is the A24 flick, Genetically Engineered Soldiers, anyone? It's called Onslaught. Lots of movies to choose from.
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David Lee Roth wrapped up his big old tour. 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Of course, Van Halen tunes.

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Thanks for hanging out. It's Stacey with you and off of Pearl Jam's 10. When's the last time you listened to this album in its entirety?

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It's Stacy with you on your Tuesday. Oh, my, oh, heck yes. Tom Petty.

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Tanner, Laura, and Casey start now. Listener discretion is advised.

0: It is Tuesday, September 8th, 2026. Tanner, Lauren, and Casey are live. What up, dog? Man, football's back tomorrow. What a time to be alive.
1: Exciting.
0: Yeah, all kicks off with the Patriots in Seattle taking on the Seahawks.
1: A little rematch of the century.
0: I believe that game will start at 5:20. So, yeah, Casey, you feeling good? Are you going to try to get off early tomorrow so you can make it home to see the game?
1: I mean, I would love to say yes. Will I actually? Who knows?
2: Okay, 5:20. If you're not home tomorrow evening by 5:20, we got problems.
1: I got to pick me up one of them over-air antennas. So I went last night and looked around, but there wasn't enough options. Yeah, because Fox I can't pick up.
2: Why? How?
1: Because most all of my local channels I can get through whatever stream.
0: Do you not have cable?
1: No, I don't have cable. Don't look at me like I'm sort of.
0: You're just using the antenna still?
1: 1980. Like? No, I watch CBS.
0: I thought they got rid of the antenna. Like.
1: No, there's still an over-air one that you can get. So Fox is the only outlier. So I can get CBS through Paramount Plus. I can, I can catch stuff through Hulu.
0: Of course, you need 30 platforms this season
1: to do it. It costs you $180 to watch football, but you can still do it. And last year, I forget what streaming app I subscribed to just to watch the football, but it dropped out every 23 seconds.
2: That's so annoying.
1: And I was about to lose my mind in the playoffs.
0: I've heard people say that when if it's on Amazon or wherever, and there's some sort of glitch. And people are like, what am I even paying
2: that
0: for?
2: That surprises me, though, with the Seahawks that, like, you can't. I mean, obviously, like, if you got Fox, you could see it.
1: Yeah.
2: But, like, half the time when I'm trying to watch games, like Lions games, they're like, sorry, not available in your area.
1: Yeah. Like,
0: there should be an online, like, I mean, maybe there is.
2: I mean, there is. You can get, like, the Red Zone and NFL Network and all these things where you can get all the games, but.
1: Yeah, you need the Sunday ticket. But even when I used to get the Sunday ticket, it would still block out your local games.
2: Dude, it's so dumb. So, what?
1: There's just no way around the tomfoolery.
0: Yeah.
2: Stupid.
0: Well, it is back tomorrow, and later on this morning, I don't know if we'll check in with Chad today or Friday, but we'll get some sort of update from him.
1: I don't know, but I was thinking about it. If you have an over-air antenna that's you found success with, let me know, because I'm curious as to what to buy. And, it seems like they are good and terrible.
0: Get cable, God's sake.
1: No, it's not worth getting
0: cable. It's 2026.
2: But like also...
1: You guys get your cable for free, so zip it.
2: Shh, quiet. But I was just reading, literally this morning, I was just reading about how streaming services now cost more than cable ever did.
1: Yeah.
2: Because like everyone's like, we're going to cut the cord and just use streaming services, and now streaming is so expensive.
0: Well, it was cool when Netflix was $8.
2: You're right.
0: You know, $7.99.
2: It still could be if you would just watch some commercials.
1: Yeah, now everything is $20 a month, and it adds up.
0: Well, all right. Well, more on that at 1059thebrew.com. Coming up later on today, we got passes to go see Brit Floyd, which is like one of the best Pink Floyd cover bands out there, if not the best. They'll be at A-Line A in October. We'll send you there around 7:30.
3: Let's get it on. And now, the big story.
0: It's time for the big story where we go around the room and share what we think the biggest stories of the day are. 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I'll kick this one off. Looks like with the start of NFL season kicking off tomorrow, there's not one called Sportsbook. But sportsbooks are waiting a bunch of action. The American Gaming Association says nearly $30 billion will be wagered on NFL games this season.
1: Awesome. I like the way you asked me what my story was, and then you just took it.
0: Oh, your story?
1: Go ahead.
0: How about it? Oh, okay.
1: But thank you for asking. And then
0: Casey's
1: going to
0: tell
1: anyway.
0: You about this, too, here in a few minutes. growth is slowing down, however, with online gaming legalized in all but four states. And, of course, these prediction markets are popping up, too, which isn't gambling, but it totally is.
2: It's gambling. Isn't that the whole point? It is gambling.
0: Yeah.
2: So, whatever. It's just, I'm sure the Super Bowl winner has already been determined thanks to all of this sports betting and whatnot, but that's totally fine.
0: Mm-hmm.
2: It's totally fine.
0: Casey, you can talk about the 9/11 memorial.
1: Fantastic.
2: Speaking of the 9/11 memorial, no, I'm just kidding. I am going to talk about something. Remember pre-9/11 when you could, like, go and like greet your family at the gate.
0: Yeah.
2: At the airport.
0: Yeah, my grandmother would always be there because I'd fly alone a lot.
2: Yeah. And nice. Then, 9/11 happened and they were like, nope, not doing that anymore. The TSA has launched a program allowing some people without airline tickets to go through security and visit airport gates.
0: Which, by the way, this had nothing to do with 9/11. Like, family coming up to the gate, that didn't have anything to do with 9/11. But let's just ban that anyway.
1: Dude, I remember as a kid when my brother and I would fly to Seattle, my mom would walk us onto the plane, like to our seat.
2: Oh, wow.
1: Not just to the gate. We went onto the plane.
2: They won't. I tried that because I left my water bottle. So I know I left my water bottle in like the boarding area on like the last time I flew. And I was like, I was on the plane and I was like, hey, can I go back and get my water bottle? And they're like, absolutely not. Like, they're like, you cannot get back on the jet bridge. Like, you're done. Like, that is like
0: duct tape this woman to her seat.
2: Yeah, exactly. Anyway, so it's called Gateside by TSA PreCheck is how this is going to work. It's available right now at only 13 airports. And eligible visitors can meet arriving passengers, see off friends and family, visit someone during a layover, or use airport restaurants and shops. Now, participants must have a TSA AirCheck, TSA AirCheck benefits, pre-check benefits, talking is hard, known as known traveler number, then apply online 1 to 3 days before their visit. The pass is free, but you just got to show your little pass.
1: Hey, let's let people back to the gates again, but let's make it so hard they don't know how to do
2: totally.
1: It and it'll never happen.
2: Yeah. Well, and it's like it sounds like you have to have TSA pre-check anyway, so it's going to cost you money. They're like, you can go for free. No, you can't. You have to be a TSA pre-check member, but whatever.
1: All right.
2: I mean, it's still pretty cool, I guess.
1: Well, I think the big story is, you know what? It's Star Trek Day. It celebrates the day back in 1966 that the television show Star Trek debuted on NBC. Thanks to Miss Lucille Ball, I might add.
0: The first really?
1: Season, oh, yeah. Yeah, Lucy and Desi. They championed Star Trek onto the television.
2: They're big Trekkies?
0: I am a huge Lucy fan. Lucille Ball, I've seen every episode of I Love Lucy, maybe 4 to 7 times, and that's not an exaggeration.
1: That was my mom and I's
0: show. We would watch that every day in Texas.
1: Yeah, I don't think they get the credit for being the pioneers that they were, but yeah. the first season consisted of 29 episodes and featured, of course, William Shatner as James Kirk. And
0: 29 episodes.
1: Leonard Nimoy as Spock, and it's now considered the most successful legendary franchise in television history.
0: Wow.
1: Who knew?
2: Wowza.
0: Yeah. All right, more on the stories online at 1059thebrew.com. Just click on Tanner, Lori, and Casey.
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36: Happy Tuesday. Over the weekend, it was a nice, short, long 3-day weekend, Casey said. Yeah, it was a long weekend, but it felt short.
37: The shortest 3-day weekend I've ever had.
36: Yeah.
37: It was good.
36: Because I think once you think, you know, for me, it's like once Labor Day is over, everything just begins. You know, school's in full motion.
37: Yeah.
36: You know, football kicks off tomorrow.
38: Well, and even after Labor Day, when the weather's still nice, like I think it's supposed to be pretty nice for the next couple of days, it still feels like fall. You know what I mean? I'm like, oh, it's beautiful outside. And then I'm like, nah.
36: See all the leaves on the ground already?
37: When I was coming home, I had to come here to drop some stuff off yesterday. And when on my way home, I was like, oh, yeah, we got some leaf changing. The colors are changing in the trees. It's upon us.
38: Dude, I got some trees across the street from my house that are like orange already.
37: I also saw my first Christmas commercial last night.
36: Oh, for God's sake.
38: Get out of here, dude.
37: So it's coming.
36: They're really crappy things with those leaves, man. As they start clogging up the drains and you get these giant puddles. So let it begin.
37: My neighbor has a giant oak tree, and that thing must drop a metric ton of leaves in my yard.
36: Right. And do you have to do it, or do they come and do it?
37: Yeah, I mean, I take care of what's on my side of the yard.
36: Yeah, yeah.
37: It doesn't make me happy, but like it, I don't complain about it.
36: Mm-hmm.
37: I don't like sack him up and leave him on his porch.
36: You're complaining about it right now.
37: Yeah, I am.
38: Sounds like, yeah, you're kind of.
37: I'm complaining about it, but I still do it. I don't sack him up and leave him on his porch.
38: You should.
36: So the weekend was fun. Laura, did you get into anything exciting?
38: Not really. I'm trying to think of anything fun that I did. I watched some game shows as per usual.
36: I know you love watching game shows. What's the one you're watching right now?
38: Well, it depends on what's on. I mean, like, there's a whole thing.
36: You watch the Game Show Network?
38: Yeah. So it's like every day you got your, like, I get home usually and it's like America Says maybe is on. Okay. Or reruns of Wheel of Fortune and Jeopardy. Mm-hmm. What else did I do this weekend? Oh, I finished Furious on Hulu.
37: Oh.
38: I binged that one.
36: Boring week in Florida, it sounds like.
38: It was pretty boring.
36: Well, you know, sometimes it's the best, you know, just not doing anything.
37: Hey, I know you've been watching a lot of game shows. Do you see any old episodes of Wheel of Fortune where they had to spend the money on the spot?
38: No.
37: That was the best. Yeah,
38: I don't even remember that.
37: So there was a time when Wheel of Fortune, so you'd win X amount of dollars in that round. And then at the end of the round, it would be like the showcase showdown on Price is Right kind of. Yeah, it would be like, all right.
38: I don't remember that.
37: I'll take the lamps for $200. I'll take, you know, and you spent the money in between rounds.
38: No, I don't remember that at all.
37: Yeah,
38: I have not seen any episodes like that.
36: Hmm.
38: Now I'm going to
36: So you're forced to buy whatever crappy prize was.
38: Yeah.
37: I just remember a time where people spent the money and there would be like the rotating like stage of like stuff that they could buy. And I'll take the stereo system for $650.
36: Wow.
38: Oh, yeah. I just Googled Wheel of Fortune win and immediately popped up you had to buy prizes.
36: I went to the state fair over the weekend. So there was some action in my life.
38: Salem?
36: In Salem, I went down to the state fair. $10 to park. No big deal.
37: Seems like a bargain at this.
36: It's really not that bad. Like, I didn't go to that or anything.
38: Yeah.
36: But you get in there, and it's always fun people watching. We got to, like, Allie and I were riding the sky car thing. Mm-hmm. You know, those little carts that fly over the...
38: I was wondering, Mom, what you were doing with your feet dangling.
37: Is that
38: like
37: a gondola?
36: A what?
37: Is that a gondola?
38: A gondola?
37: No, it's a gondola.
38: I don't think it's a gondola.
36: It's just like a mini ski lift.
38: Okay.
36: It's just like a mini ski lift, but it goes over the state fair.
37: Gondola.
36: Okay. We were riding the gondola, and it's, you know, every once in a while it would stop to help like old people on or off or whatever.
37: Okay.
38: Yeah.
36: Most of the time it just keeps going like a ski lift.
38: Look, if you're going to stop the whole thing, Just old, stay off the ride.
37: So what's the deal? Does it just take you from one end of the fair to the other end of the fair?
36: Yes, yeah. Okay. And we had already walked the whole fair a gajillion times. And so we hop on the Skylift and it rarely stopped. But when it did stop, it stopped us right above the pig races.
38: That's fun.
36: And right when they launched a pig race.
37: That's fantastic.
36: I got a video I'll put up on the website, but... It was just perfect. Like it stopped, they let pigs go and they were racing. We were just looking down on it. Like it was a sporting event. And we were part of that crew, that camera crew up high.
37: You were in the blimp.
36: Yeah. I was excited.
38: So who won the pig race?
36: This little black pig. I don't know his name.
38: Oh,
36: but he was cute. And they do run fast, those little pigs. I love the fair, man. It's always fun. Twisted Sister was playing when I was there.
37: To the pig race. That's why they were all jacked.
36: Yeah, they were terrified. No, Sebastian Bach is singing for Twisted Sister right now, and I gotta say, man, he sounded great.
37: That's good. I'm glad
36: I know he's kind
37: that.
36: Of a douche, but
37: I didn't know how that was gonna go when I saw that he was taking that job on.
36: Yeah, it sounded really good. Honestly, it sounded better than Dee Snider because, like, Sebastian Bach can sing pretty well.
38: Yeah,
36: for you know,
38: well, and like how much older is Dee Snider than Sebastian Bach?
37: And you would think with as much...
38: 71.
37: You know, a lot of these singers are taking a lot of bullets these days in regards to their current performances.
36: Yes. Yeah. And Sebastian Bach pulled it off. Like, I thought...
37: you would want to put a little extra effort into making sure you don't end up in those clips.
36: Yeah. I thought Twisted Sister did a great job at the fair. So,
38: To put this in perspective, Dee Snider, rather, is 71 and Sebastian Bach is 58. So he's got his pipes are probably in a bit better shape at this point.
36: I want to ask you this, though. You tell me if this is creepy or not or inappropriate or whatever. I hate to use the word inappropriate because it just made me laugh, but it was also super gross. Okay. So Allie and I are like, let's get some meat at the fair, you know? All the food smelled so good, so we decided on
38: this. What do you mean meat?
36: They have like big giant turkey legs ribs or barbecue, kebabs.
38: Let's just grab some ribeyes for the rest.
36: And it smells so good. So we stop at this little steak shack or whatever, and we get some barbecue ribs. But we're asking the lady, like, because we're not sure what to get. Pulled pork sandwich, ribs, you know, giant turkey leg. So I go, what do you recommend? And she goes, well, I recommend the ribs because, you know, for me, I don't have any teeth. And the meat just comes right off the bone, and it's really good. She goes, listen, I got to be honest. And I'm thinking to myself, do you really need to tell me you got to take your teeth out?
37: I mean, it is a hell of a statement.
38: Like, yeah, well, like,
36: you don't even need to eat.
37: You don't even need teeth. That's how tender our ribs are.
38: That is quite an endorsement. It's like it just falls off the bone. Just falls off the
36: and
38: bone.
36: She's like, well, I got to be honest. I'm sorry. I got to be honest.
37: That's right.
36: I'm like you don't need to be honest about it. I'm about to eat, ma'am.
37: Yeah.
36: And
37: she's like, yeah, you're going to eat right after you watch me suck on this bone a minute.
36: But yeah, she had some fake teeth in when she said it, but she, you know, apparently she takes them out. Is that weird or is it?
37: No, but it is a funny thing.
36: It's a state fair, so it might be kind of normal.
37: So, you know, we had some meat appearances over the weekend, and I noticed that when I got to one on Sunday that there was somebody waiting in line. The first person in line also had no teeth.
38: Mm. Really?
37: And I thought
38: I didn't notice that.
37: You hadn't arrived yet.
38: I wasn't there yet. Okay.
37: And I was like, that's, you know, I mean, I guess somehow you get it down, but how?
38: Put it in a blender.
37: Like, it just seems like teeth and steaks go hand in hand.
36: Yeah, it was weird. I don't know. You tell me if I'm...
38: I mean, I don't think she needed to divulge that much information, but I mean, it is...
36: Because you know what kept popping in my head while I was eating those ribs? Her teeth and gums.
38: Her just like gumming a rib bone.
37: Now, were the ribs tender?
36: They're very good.
37: Okay, well, so she didn't steer you wrong.
36: She was absolutely correct. Gummy
38: and,
36: was absolutely correct.
38: And you
36: correct.
38: Still ordered the ribs, even after being like, ugh. You're like, okay, I'll try.
36: Well, Allie and I had committed mentally at that point, so.
38: Yeah.
37: And I do think it was a better choice than the turkey leg. Sometimes you get those turkey legs, and
38: it's too much. It's turkey legs. That's a lot going on.
36: Yeah. All right. Yes, Laura?
38: I was just going to say, did you have like a funnel cake or something?
36: We had some deep fried Oreos.
38: Oh, nice.
36: Deep fried Oreos.
38: Good call.
36: I was so full walking out of that fair, man.
38: The only time I've ever thrown up from eating too much
36: is that a state
38: was
36: fair?
38: At an event like that.
36: Yeah.
38: Yeah. It's like, eat all the food, eat the ice cream, have a couple of beers, and then on the way home, I'm like, rut-row.
36: Right. 98197 is our All About Garage Doors text line. 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I want to tell you about the advocates. You know, these insurance companies, they like to play. 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

0: Happy Tuesday. Good morning. Right, coming up here in a little under an hour, we got tickets to go see Brit Floyd, which is the like official Brit Pink Floyd cover band. Like they're one of the best from what I hear. So
1: I don't even think you can call them a cover band. I think you'd call them a tribute band.
0: A tribute band.
1: Put some respect on their name.
0: Isn't that the same thing?
1: I don't know, but they've been around.
0: Tribute does sound a little bit better, I guess.
1: Like cover bands are like playing bars and stuff, like tribute bands, and they've been around for a minute.
0: Yeah, like Hairfest is filled with a bunch of great tribute bands, right? Mm-hmm. Like, there's not one real band there, but people act like, you know.
1: I mean, it's the next best thing. Like, if you can't go see Def Leppard, if you can't go see, you know, whatever, Twisted Sister, there is a tribute band for you.
0: Did you say Def Leppard?
1: Might be Def Leppard.
2: Death.
0: Yeah.
1: Def Leppard.
0: As a kid, I thought it was Def Leppard.
1: If it's, how'd they get their name Def Leppard?
0: I don't know. Maybe they went to the zoo and
1: like, oh,
0: hit an air horn on a leopard and just rocked his world.
2: Didn't even move. No, he didn't hear it. That leopard didn't hear nothing.
0: Here is an interesting thing. So you know how Carrie Underwood's a metalhead in real life?
1: Yeah.
0: Like, I don't know if a lot of people know this, but Carrie Underwood, the country singer, you know, she was on American Idol. She loves metal. Like, she's always performing with Papa Roach or somebody. Like, she's got a song with Papa Roach, actually.
1: That's crazy.
0: Yeah. It's good. Well, they already did the song, but then they redid it with her.
1: Got it.
0: So she's adding harmonies and she gets a verse and everything. So, but she's really great. And then over the weekend, apparently, she stunned fans with a cover of, what do you think she covered? You're never going to guess this.
1: I'm going to say it can't be GNR.
0: We love the band. You and I, Laura, love the band. Actually, all three of us love the band. We went to go see them live.
2: Oh, did she cover some Biscuit?
0: She covered some Limp Bizkit.
1: No way.
0: She did.
1: No way.
0: As a matter of fact, Carrie Underwood covered Break Stuff by Limp Bizkit. Listen to this.

0: Good God.
1: She went for it.
0: Harry, she is a good Christian woman. I don't know why she's dropping all those.
2: Right, Carrie.

0: That's awesome. You know, today in the After Show podcast, I'll play the unedited version.
1: This that is so we can hear great. Her say this all those her naughty words.
2: Just playing it at a show?
0: Yeah, she was at Iowa's Velocity Festival on Saturday.
1: Velocity Festival.
0: And she did a couple, a bunch of new metal covers, actually. A bunch of
1: them. Very interesting. She,
0: at the show, she covered Collective Soul, Papa Roach, and Linkin Park, along with Limp Bizkit's Break Stuff.
2: And her audience was like, what did we get ourselves into?
0: Yeah.
2: We came here to see our wholesome Carrie.
0: I love Carrie Underwood.
1: Play Jesus Take the Wheel.
0: She's fantastic. She's a great singer. I love that she's a metalhead. Oh, she's
1: it
0: she's
1: is pretty
0: like
1: funny.
0: A, she's like a dream girl, you know? Yeah. If I have a, what is it? One of those lists where you, like a pass?
1: Like a hall pass?
0: Oh, man. Carrie Underwood at the top of that hall pass list.
2: It's funny to go back and look at her when she was on American Idol before she hit the glam button.
1: Oh, yeah, for sure.
2: Because she wasn't all that glamorous.
1: Well, no, of course not. They all get their...
0: She got a glam up.
2: She did. She got a glam up, but she looked very average, and it's now she's Carrie Underwood.
1: And now... Well, I mean, she still had them legs for days.
2: Well, I'm not saying she's unattractive. I'm just saying, like, yeah. It really...
1: Hollywood changes people, okay? Yeah.
0: I really would like a Hollywood glow up. Just to see what happens.
1: Me too.
2: I wonder what would happen. Like, I wonder what we would look like if we suddenly just could pay for everything that we needed to pay for. Get all this.
1: You'd look like Bradley Cooper with your eyeballs too wide, and everyone's like, happened to Bradley Cooper?
0: We probably would know what Laura would look like, which is the Catwoman who had too many plastic surgeries.
1: Dude, I would. Give me the opportunity.
2: Listen here, freeze her face.
1: I will do it. Just to see. You know, just to try it out.
0: Yeah, but there's no going back.
1: I mean, sometimes, though, like with fillers and Botox and stuff like that, that all wears off.
0: You don't need any plastic surgery.
1: That all wears off.
0: All right, we got to talk back here, then we got to take a break.
3: Speaking of Christmas commercials, Staples displayed one on the app, and it was like, it's the most wonderful time of the year, blah, blah, blah.
0: Your corporate nonsense, dude.
1: No, it's not the most wonderful time of the year.
0: Let us get through Halloween. Or at least Halloween.
1: It's terrible.
0: Stop shoving Christmas down our throats. I hate corporations, man.
1: It's terrible.
0: Except for iHeartMedia. I absolutely love them.
1: I love iHeartMedia.
0: Huge fan.
1: You know what's annoying? It's so annoying. They suck the joy out of it. I think we were talking about this last week, how it's like they were playing Christmas music at Lowe's the other day. And I was like, stop shoving this down. It's making it like not enjoyable anymore.
0: You're right. I'm going to celebrate Christmas for 4 months. This is redonkulous.
1: Boring.
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0: Mm-hmm.
1: Now he wears his skin like a cape.
2: I guess he was...
0: like a flying squirrel. Yeah. Just could spread it out and glide. Well, I guess he was, you know, while he was in prison, he grew frustrated with fellow inmates, constantly comparing different prisons and discussing which ones were better.
1: Okay.
0: He says, I guess in this clip, he says, are we literally so desperate that we're comparing jails?
3: Yes, the answer is yes.
0: And he says, as to what jails were nicer, he's like, dude, we're effing incarcerated. Here, let me just play the clip for you. Here's Mr. Jelly Roll.
3: Okay.
0: I think that's his
1: Mr. Roll.
3: Jelly.
0: Mr. Roll.
3: Jelly Roll.
0: Yeah.
3: I believe is what his name is.
0: Roll not jelly. Here we go.
4: We go to different camps, is what they call them, you know? And they'd be like, this camp, that camp. And such. Like, oh, that camp over there is way cooler than this camp. And I'd get so mad at inmates. I'd be like, bro, we're not talking about malls.
5: Yeah.
4: We're literally so desperate we're comparing jails as to what jail was nicer. Like, we're incarcerated. They all suck really, really bad.
0: I would complain less about that and more about the prison farts, but that's just me.
1: Yeah.
3: Whew.
0: I mean, probably a lot of people be farting in prison.
3: And yeah, and you can't really get away away from it
0: because it's a tiny little cell,
3: close quarters. Yeah.
0: So there you go, Jelly Roll. You know, he does. I don't know. He annoys me just because. The same thing I guess you would say is just like it's just a little too much of him.
3: I didn't love him anyway.
0: I thought Dead Man Walking was a good song.
3: I never liked his music, really. I liked the story, I guess, of like, look, I got out of this terrible situation. So can you, kids?
1: Yeah.
3: I pulled myself up from my bootstraps. But now that he got famous, it seems like there's like a...
1: Well, now he's being all judgy about it.
3: Yeah, now he seems a little entitled. And
1: you dopes talking about what jails you've been in.
3: Yeah. Really,
1: let's just talk about the jail we're in right now, this beautiful place.
3: Like, you weren't participating in those conversations when you were back in the... In lockup, yeah. Dude. Come on.
0: We got some text messages coming in here. This one's from 8351. It says, oh, man, hearing Carrie Underwood sing Limp Bizkit reminds me of my mom when she does break stuff at karaoke. It's just so bad.
3: Wow.
0: All right. This one says, you're talking about being able to pay for things. This is an old one. Never mind. I'm sorry. Anyway, this text from 3200 says, Jelly Roll's dumbass has never been to a real prison and never done real jail time. That's why he could never understand what kind, he never could understand that kind of conversation.
3: I see.
0: All right.
1: What do you mean? Tell that to my face tattoos.
0: All right, more of those stories online, 1059thebrew.com. 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
1: It's got a text message from Fat Thor. It says, Jelly Roll's face looks like a 90s high school desk.
2: Yeah, it does.
1: Yeah, a lot of tattoos on that face. I'm thinking about getting a face tattoo.
3: Oh, why?
1: It's three dots right under my eyelid.
2: Yeah.
3: Well,
2: go for it. See what it does for you.
1: No. I did think about getting one, like a small one on my neck, but every time I say it, everyone looks at me like I'm insane.
3: It's like, how old are you?
2: Exactly. Yeah. Exactly right.
1: I'm just enjoying my midlife crisis.
2: What's next? You're going to start wearing Vans every day?
1: Well, wearing a new pair this morning. But they're different colors. Pair?
3: Oh, wow. Red. You're really branching out there.
1: Maroon.
3: That's red.
2: You've been staunch black for as long as I've known you.
1: Yeah.
2: Way to step out.
1: Trying to add a little more color in my life.
2: I like it.
3: That's good.
1: 866-445-1059 is the phone number. It is time for another Topic Bucket Tuesday. Of course, every Tuesday, we just dive into the bucket here. We've put a bunch of random topics, stuff that didn't make the show, or you ran out of time for, or just whatever. It's stuff that, you know, we didn't think it was good enough for the full show. We're going to all try to cram them into one second.
3: Or it was a topic that I came up with, and Tanner didn't like the idea, so I just secretly put it in the topic bucket.
1: And
3: so
1: then ended up being
3: then we have
1: one.
3: To do it anyway. Yeah.
1: Okay.
3: So that's how I get my rejected topics through.
1: Okay.
3: Is that I just put it in the topic bucket.
1: I don't reject much of what you offer the show.
3: Uh-huh.
1: Anyway, we're going to pull these topics out at random, and hopefully it'll lead us somewhere. We'll just read these raw dog on the air, because most of these topics are put in here weeks or months ago.
3: Yeah, we need a topic bucket refresh, I think, probably. All right. Ready?
1: What's the first topic for today?
3: Do you get offended by the thumbs up emoji?
1: No.
2: Yeah, not at all.
1: I don't get offended by it. Who would get offended by it?
3: I mean, I think it's a little passive aggressive.
1: Like if someone says something to you and...
3: Like if I send a text and somebody thumbs up, like you know how you can like heart it or thumbs up it or, you know, do a laughy face emoji with it. If somebody does a thumbs up as opposed to like a heart, I'm like, oh, so you didn't like what I said that much. A thumbs up, I feel like that's kind of just like passive. You're like, oh, well, not really crazy about that idea, huh? Like, almost like, are you mad at me, dude?
2: No, like, I feel like it's just, I'm just acknowledging your text.
1: I don't have time to really chime in back in.
2: Got it.
3: Yeah, but so do the heart.
1: This bothers you.
3: I mean, I just feel like it sends a different message.
1: Or you could just not respond at all.
3: That's true, but I would almost rather not get a response than maybe not like the thumbs up on the actual text. Sometimes, but if you take the time to like actually send like a singular thumbs up emoji, I'm like, are you like, why are you mad at me? Yeah.
2: Oh, are you talking about like so what's the difference? If I thumbs up the actual comment or send a thumbs up below the comment, isn't it the same thing?
3: Yeah, but the thumbs up below the comment, like if you pick out the thumbs up emoji and then hit the send button on it.
1: So if you go and I'm search saying, for the emoji, that's a little better than just the like?
3: No, I would almost think it's worse.
1: Oh.
3: Because it's just like, it's like sending K.
1: Another ick to add to the list, guys.
3: Okay. No, but like, if somebody were to send you a K and that's it.
1: Well, it depends on what it is.
3: It sends like, the same message.
1: If I say, hey, it's not 2 anymore, it's 1 p.m. and you just send back a K, that to me says, all right, you acknowledged it. That's all I needed. It's just that you know that
2: I
1: sent you a text.
2: I get annoyed by the over abbreviation of things. Like, there's no reason why you can't say okay. Like, why do we need to drop the O off the K? It took you exactly a half a second more to just say okay versus K. That gets on my nerves. Hmm. In regards to your heart comment, sometimes the heart seems a little much.
1: This text from 0661 says, I agree with Laura. This text from 9333 says, I think getting offended by the thumbs up depends on the context. If you're like telling somebody something serious or talking about something you're angry about and they just gives you a thumbs up, it's F them.
3: Yeah, I agree.
2: Well, I mean, yeah, I think when you deliver the thumbs up, I guess is a fair point.
1: I never even thought about it.
2: But if Laura says, hey, my dad died and you went thumbs up.
1: All right. probably not good.
3: Well, I mean,
1: that makes sense. But also,
3: at this point, though, that's old news. So you can't even use that example.
1: She brings it up all the time.
2: Yeah, I know. But like, that's not something that you would just send a thumbs up back to.
3: But
2: you
3: would
2: have a response.
1: Well, you'd be a thumbs down at least.
3: Boo. But okay, so if you and your significant other are in like a petty little argument and they send you a text, they're like, all right, let's just talk about this later. And then you get a thumbs up as a response. You know that's not a happy thumbs up. You know what I mean? That's okay.
1: Listen to this text from 9549. It says, the thumbs up emoji might be offensive to people without a left hand. It's the left hand doing it.
2: Yeah. Or people with yellow hands.
3: That's true.
1: All right. Well, I don't see the point of getting upset about that.
3: My culture is not your costume.
2: So I've heard the same thing about the response, the singular response of sure. If somebody says, hey, do you want to go get breakfast? And you say, sure.
3: Sure, because it's like, sure.
2: Yeah, but it's like...
3: It's not like a resounding yes. It's just like a sure.
1: Got some talkback messages coming in here.
4: Being offended or treating the thumbs up emoji as passive aggressive is a sign of social poisoning. You need to get your mind out of the freaking graveyard.
3: Social poisoning.
1: Well, it might be. I mean, you do get icks real easily. It looks like it's, part of
3: it's
1: it.
3: It's not about, it doesn't have to be like a dude. It doesn't have to be somebody I'm dating. Like if a friend of mine just sent me a thumbs up emoji, I'd be like, are you mad, dude? Right. Like what's going on? You know?
1: Well, if she gets mad about that, but Laura's, won't return 95% of my text messages. She won't even respond. She won't give me a like. She won't give me. It'll just be dead. It is true.
2: To be fair,
1: show up the text.
2: Your texts to me just go to a hidden file. I don't even see them.
3: Like, look, it's like emails off hours. It's like we're not at work. I don't have to respond to this.
1: Yeah. Well, I don't feel bad for you. You get a like. I hope you get a like.
3: I'm not saying anyone needs to feel bad for me. I'm just wondering. Does the thumbs up kind of give you weird vibes?
2: I find it to be a strange thing to be offended by.
1: Yeah, me too.
3: Fine. Next time you send me a text message and ask me or tell me something, I'm just going to send you a thumbs up and you can't tell me that you're going to be like, what's up with this girl?
1: I think that guy who just sent a talkback sent another one in.
3: Okay.
4: Bingus Mingus, it's your favorite furry. I just want to say that face tats don't make you actually tough. I've seen plenty of countercultural mothers with face tattoos having to wrangle their children online and talking about how they struggle to deal with being taken seriously because of them. Yeah, it's a bunch of BS. It don't make you tough.
1: All right.
3: Yeah, Tanner, face tattoos don't make you tough.
1: Well, I didn't want it to make me look tough. I want to be a bad boy to the good girls.
2: What face tattoo would you get?
1: Huh?
2: What face tattoo would you get?
3: Like a teardrop or something?
1: I don't know. Maybe like the Avengers logo. Oh.
3: Moving on.
1: This text says, police are on 502 in Battleground this morning. Going into Battleground, police are apparently posted up.
2: Every day.
1: 502.
2: Wee-wee. Every day.
1: This text from 2208 says, I don't Facebook often, a.k.a. not at all, but didn't at least used to be a thumbs up for a like? Yeah, it still is.
3: It only, like back in the day, that's the only option you had.
1: Remember when you could hold it down and get the like to be huge? You could get the thumb to be huge if you just held it down?
3: Yes.
1: Maybe you can still do it.
3: You can hold it down now and it gives you different options. Mm. It gives you like a heart or a hug or a angry or a, I don't go on Facebook that much, but.
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5: The thumbs up emoji is always passive aggressive, except in like a business thing when you're just like, okay, yeah. Or it doesn't really matter if they care or not, as long as they acknowledge your thing. Which is basically how it feels when somebody does it for something personal as well.
3: Passive aggressive.
1: All right, let's do another round, another topic from the topic bucket. Pull it out.
3: Wow. Okay. Can you cough a little bit more?
2: Even moved my stupid microphone away.
1: Are you dying?
2: Yeah, I think so.
3: What's better, winter?
2: Them face tattoos got me worked up.
3: What's better, winter or summer?
1: Summer. What the hell are we talking about?
3: A lot of people like, especially in this town.
1: I love fall.
3: People love
1: hoodie weather, sweaters.
3: But fall, my problem with fall is that everyone's like, I love fall. It's my favorite season. I'm like, it lasts 2 days.
1: It's not very long. I'm a summer guy. I mean, come on.
3: I'm also a summer guy.
1: I mean, like, I mean, winter's fine for, if you know, if you, especially if you love snowboarding or skiing. I'm not into that, so that's, you know, again, cold is pain to me. Heat is just like you're kind of sticky and miserable, whatever. But when it's super cold out, it feels like pain and punishment.
2: It's like two sides of the same coin here. Wintertime, you know, you get those, like, hearty meals. You can hang out on a weekend because it's crappy outside. You don't feel guilty about not being out there doing yard work or whatever, right? Mm-hmm, mm-hmm. So it gives you a chance to kind of, like, you know, kind of take it easy and recharge. Summer, same thing. You get to grill. You get to be outside. You get to go out and hit some hikes. Appreciate the environment in which we live. So, I mean, they both have their pros and their cons.
3: I just think winter lasts too long. And it does, it's like, here it's like rain, but if you're in the Midwest, it's snow. And then it's like, oh my God, is it ever going to end?
1: Yeah, she's right.
3: But it's the same, it's just different precipitation.
1: When I lived in Detroit, I moved in April. April, I think, 14th is when I moved. Mm-hmm. And it snowed 7 days before that.
2: Yeah.
3: Yeah, I mean.
1: And I'm not talking about a little bit of snow. We're talking about a foot and a half.
3: Yeah.
2: Yeah, when my mom lived in Minnesota, it felt like late September, early October, the weather started getting cold, and then you start getting snow, and it lasted until about April.
1: That's
2: like, I mean, it's a long stretch.
3: And like, I like snow. Like, I wish we got more snow in Oregon, but I don't want it to last forever. Yeah. You know, it's like after the first of the year, the snow can be done for all I care.
1: I want 3 or 4 days of snow, and then I want that slush to get the hell out of here immediately.
3: I want a white Christmas, which never happened.
1: This text says, winter is better when you're hot. It's harder to get cool when you're cold. It's easy to get warm.
3: Yeah, I mean, I guess it does depend on whether, like, how hot your body runs.
2: Yeah. There's certain things you like the first couple times you turn your heat on and you get that smell.
3: Oh, I love that. Heat. Oh, I love that smell.
1: Like that smell? Yeah. That's just burning, that's burning skin, basically.
2: No, that's the dog hair in your vent.
3: It smells like coziness.
1: Ugh. All right, more of the topic bucket coming up here in just a few minutes. If you want to chime in, you can call us, 866-445-1059. 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We also have tickets to go see Britt Floyd, the Pink Floyd tribute band at Elan A. That's all coming up here in about 15 minutes. It's Tanner, Lauren, Casey on the Bridge.

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2: It is another Topic Bucket Tuesday. We're pulling random topics out of the bucket here and just reading them raw dog on the air. In the last segment, one of the topics was what's better, winter or summer?
3: Mm-hmm.
2: And 7036 says, in my experience, hot weather makes people irritable. Winter, fall brings people together, like the holidays and stuff.
3: Yeah.
4: I cannot.
2: The cops, when you watch cops say the same thing. Anytime it gets hot, the crazies come out.
5: Did you hear the Scrooge come out of
2: Florida? What?
5: Did you hear the Scrooge come out of Florida?
2: I hear it all the time. Every
5: you start mentioning good times and fall and community and just good love and get together. And Laura goes,
4: I'm just saying that I cannot, nothing puts me in a bad mood like being cold. Like, I cannot be a pleasant person when I'm cold.
2: Being super cold and around family. I'm not really like a family reunion guy. Some people like love hanging out with their family. Some people love hanging out with their mom and dad. I am not one of them. I want to visit and I want to get the hell out of there.
4: And like, I do get it. Like, oh, the holidays bring people together. That's great. But like, when I think the holidays, all I think is like travel and expense and time. And, you know, like, it's just like, and stress. Like, it's just, there's a lot that comes along.
5: I get that. I mean, and there is a lot of stress that comes with it. And in regards to the hot cold factor, I tend to run cold anyway. So I'm always like in need of a hoodie or some sort of light sweatshirt. I am. I'm a frail little bony man.
4: Little flower.
2: Anyway.
4: You can't go to the lake when it's 27 degrees outside.
2: Yeah. Laura loves to rock a bikini at the lake.
4: I do.
2: Yeah.
4: I like to get a.
2: Stems out.
4: Sun's out. Guns out.
2: All right. You got another topic here in the topic bucket, Laura?
4: Sure.
2: Let's pull a random topic out here. I'll do it this time. Mm-hmm. All right. Pulling a random one out of the bucket. All right. This topic is luxury items that aren't worth it. Luxury items that aren't worth it.
5: Man.
4: The first thing that popped into my head was bidet, but I know that's not true because everyone I know who has a bidet is like, it's the best thing I've ever done for myself.
2: I tried to book I didn't try. I was looking at first class tickets to go to New York, and that's too much.
5: Yeah, you took that. That's what I was going to suggest. I feel like that is not really worth it unless maybe you're traveling abroad.
4: Yeah, yes. I was going to say it depends on.
2: If it's like an 8-hour, 16-hour flight.
4: Yeah.
5: I mean, I feel like even 8 hours, I could probably tough it out. But if it's like a super long one, you're heading to, say, I'm going to New Zealand.
2: Yeah.
5: I'm probably going to maybe pad that into the expense of that trip.
2: Boy, a first class trip to New Zealand?
4: Dude, that's.
5: But again,
4: save your pennies.
2: You got to win the lottery.
5: If you're planning for it, and if it takes me an extra year or two to do it, I would rather do that. And not be miserable on a 20-hour flight.
4: Yeah.
2: I'm trying to think of other luxury items that aren't worth it. I mean, a lot of the times I just don't know because I've never been able to afford some of these luxury items. But I don't know. What about the like the lounge at the airport? Like if you pay to go into the club?
4: No, I think that's worth it. And I don't have a membership to that, but I have friends who do, and they've taken me in
2: a couple of times.
4: You get free drinks. You get to go and eat free food. You get to sit and like watch TV and whatever. And you can take a shower. You can do all this stuff.
5: But how is the food?
4: I mean, it's fine. It's not like it's nothing to write home about. But it's like buffet style food. But it's not. But, I mean, are you expecting?
5: No, I'm just wondering what are you really getting? Like, so you get a place to sit outside the fray.
4: Mm-hmm.
5: And you're paying
2: free M&Ms. I think there's.
5: And you pay how much to do that? Like to me, that's one of those things. It doesn't seem like it'd be worthwhile.
4: But a lot of times, if you have like a rewards card, like if you already have like an Alaska card or a Delta card or something, that kind of is built in to it.
2: Oh, how about this? This is going to shock a lot of people because I let mine expire. I don't have a Costco card anymore. Yeah, I just think it's too expensive for one guy. Okay.
4: Well, maybe for one
2: person.
4: For
2: one guy.
4: There are so many people out there just like screaming at the radio.
2: I mean, I know that.
4: Love Costco.
2: Allie and I live together now, but for the most part, I don't need a Costco card.
5: Again, if you don't utilize it, then it's not worth it, right? Like if you went on a weekly basis or a monthly basis or whatever.
2: Yeah.
5: And then whatever.
2: I don't know how much it is, like 100 something now.
5: Just
2: but
5: say, what, call it 100 bucks and you spread that out over a year.
2: It's not worth it for me.
5: Well,
2: I'd go there like twice a year.
5: And for me, it is worth it because I've got never ending mouths to feed in my household.
2: Yeah. This text from 5208 says, I 100% agree with purchasing first class tickets. We flew from Tahiti last year in economy, and I will never do it again. Mm-hmm. I wish it wasn't so expensive. Yeah, dude, I've flown first class a couple of times. You know, like when I got to the airport, they hadn't filled them up yet. So it's like an extra $200 to $300 or something like that. It was a long time ago, and I'd fly red eyes from Detroit a lot.
5: I feel like...
2: and they were like the best flights of my life.
5: Yeah. Mm. Well, it would be...
2: And I was kind of, you know, I don't want to go back, but I have to. I can't afford them.
4: If you're gonna... I would say red eyes maybe would be an exception to the first class rule. Because if you are trying to get a decent night's sleep, essentially, you're not going to be able to do it on a plane. But first class, your best bet, I think.
2: One of the passengers that was with us on a first class flight, he had a great sleep because he was snoring so loud. the flight attendant had to wake him up and tell him, like, dude.
4: Like
2: we thought they were engine troubles.
4: You're disrupting the other passengers.
5: Yeah, I feel like hotel rooms kind of fall in the same category for me. I don't need an overly swanky hotel room. I just need it to do its job. And
4: I agree with
5: time,
4: you.
5: How much time are you spending in it versus how much it costs is the threshold for me.
4: I just think the hotels are so expensive these days. I like if where I'm sleeping doesn't feel comfortable, it's like it's not worth the money. Like I'm somebody who will splurge on a nicer place to stay.
5: Yeah. I like not knowing if I'm going to see daylight.
2: This text says any kind of luxury brand of clothes, backpacks, accessories is the biggest waste I've ever dealt with. I have 4 or 5 Gucci hats and backpacks that match all kind of stuff, and I never use them. It's the most worthless stuff ever. Don't do it. Shoes, glasses, bags, any of that crap.
4: It does seem like more of like a... Like it's status symbol. You know what I mean? It's less about like the quality or the, you know, worthiness of the item and more about like who's going to see you wearing it.
2: Right. All right. We got some talkback messages coming in through our iHeartRadio app. Download it. It's free. And once you have the Brew streaming, you can press the microphone button to record something.
0: I can only speak to the Alaska Lounge in Portland, but it's 100% worth it. I pay for the annual lounge membership like $600 a year.
2: Oh, man.
5: How much
2: I love Alaska. That's where I fly usually. Yeah, he
5: you
2: must
5: be traveling
2: a
5: lot to make that worth it.
2: Another talk back to the app.
3: Morning, Brew Crew. Luxury items that aren't worth it, I'm going to go with Rolex. It doesn't keep time any better than my Casio watch. Bing bong.
2: Yeah, I've never saw the appeal of a fancy watch. I just knocked mine into the door the other day, and I'm surprised I didn't break it.
4: I was talking to my watch friend yesterday about watches, and he's like, and he owns like a lot of watches, but he's not spending Rolex prices. He's like, I like my Casio just as much as I like any of my other ones.
2: Yeah.
4: I would say cars too, especially these days. It's like you're paying for all the bells and whistles, but I mean, it's all just like, it's stuff you don't need.
2: Right.
4: Like it's all this fancy stuff, but...
2: 1829 says a luxury that isn't worth it, cocaine. Or is it, they say.
4: ..
2: 0572 says sunglasses. I used to wear Oakleys and they're crap. Now I rock the $4 Amazon sunglasses and they last me way longer.
4: And plus I lose them and scratch them. And so it's just like, I can't have nice things.
2: Every time I buy a expensive pair of glasses, I lose them. Every single time or I break them. I buy the $12... $12 aviators from 7-Eleven.
5: Yeah.
4: Just the other day, I dropped a pair of sunglasses into the river. And I was like, well, there it goes. But I bought them for like $10. So I didn't care that much.
2: All right. 866-445-1059 is our phone number. Coming up next, we are going to give away some Brit Floyd tickets. It's Pink Floyd's tribute band. They're pretty good, actually. I think Pink Floyd said that they're the best or the official tribute band. I'm like,
4: wow.
2: Don't quote me on that, but I'm pretty sure.
5: I'm quoting you.
2: All right, we're looking for callers 10 and 11, 866-445-1059.

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1: Happy Tuesday. All right, we're going to play one of our favorite games called Marketplace Prices, right? Facebook Marketplace is a crazy place. It is the Wild West. You know, there are a lot of scams on there.
2: That's true, unfortunately.
1: But you can also find some good deals.
2: Yeah,
1: it's the
2: never-ending yard sale.
3: I feel like I want to talk to you guys about, I think I put this in the email last night, about a friend of mine buying something off Facebook Marketplace. And I was like, I don't know if I'd do that. Like, I don't know.
1: I've done it.
3: No, I mean, like, things about this specific item, I don't know.
1: What was it?
3: A mattress.
2: Oh.
1: Oh, yeah. We'll have to discuss that later, because that's, I don't know, would you, yeah, that's a whole different.
2: We would need to really get into some terms
3: okay.
2: on what,
3: yeah, yeah, yeah.
2: what happened.
3: Yeah, and it, yeah, we can talk about it.
1: But anyway, what was I saying before?
3: We're playing the game.
1: Oh, yeah. That mattress thing grossed me out. All right, 866-44, we already gave the number out, didn't we?
3: Yeah, we did.
1: All right, so we have a contestant here. We're going to play Facebook Marketplace. So Casey's going to describe an item that he found on Facebook Marketplace, and you're just going to have to tell us, like, Price is Right, what the item is without going over. The person closest to the price is the winner of the tickets to go see Britt Floyd at Alon A. Let's meet our contestant calling from Battleground. What's up, Josh?
4: How you doing?
1: Good, man. I heard that the cops are out and about this morning in Battleground, so be careful. They're posting
4: up. I saw two of them have people pulled over.
3: Damn, son.
1: I saw a lot of cops pulling people over the weekend.
3: It's a long weekend. That makes sense, like Labor Day
1: yeah.
3: weekend.
1: I was wondering, though, are they stepping it up? Because it does seem like I'm seeing more of it lately. Hmm. Remember, for a while.
4: 110% they're stepping it up.
1: Yeah, because for a while there, they weren't doing anything with traffic violations. Yeah.
3: I still never see anybody pulled over.
2: I think
1: I
2: think they like to lull you into a false sense of security of going, like, yeah, they ain't around no more. And then there's one day they go, let's hit them hard today.
1: Right.
4: That seems like how it is.
1: Well, it is time to play our game. Oh, hold on, where's the music? Oh, here it is. It's time to play our game called Marketplace Prices Is Wrong. All right, Casey, Beefwater Bay.
2: Yeah.
1: If that is your real name, tell us.
2: It's on my birth certificate. Does that count?
1: It could. What is up for bid this morning?
2: The item up for bids today is a hot dog roller by Weber. It is seven rollers on a grill, which is basically the countertop version of what you would find at your 7-Eleven.
1: Right.
2: Just the hot dogs hanging out there, glistening, waiting to be plucked off of there. This holds 18 dogs per trip, and it's in great shape. So a nice little countertop hot dog roller unit.
3: Interesting. Okay. So maybe good for, like, throwing parties and stuff.
1: Dude, I'd love to have one of those.
2: Why not? Yeah. Just keep hot dogs rolling all the time.
1: All right. What is the price of the item? Let's go to our first contestant. It's Josh in Battleground. Josh, tell us, what is the item?
4: Gosh, I wouldn't pay more than $99.99 for that.
1: $99.99. Lock him in.
3: $99. Okay.
1: All right. Let's go to Damien. Damien, where are you calling from this morning?
5: North Plains.
1: North Plains. All right, dude. What's your bid?
5: I'm going to say $65.
1: $65. Lock him in. And finally, let's go to Terry. Good morning, Terry.
6: Hey, good morning.
1: All right, tell us, what's your bid?
6: Oh, I'm going to go above everybody else and say 105.9.
1: 105.9.
3: Oh, you're just juicing us up.
1: Lock him in, Casey Beefwater Bay.
2: All
1: actual
2: right.
1: Marketplace value is?
2: $100 even. He was a penny away from getting it on the money.
1: Wow.
2: Contestant number one.
1: So, yeah, so that's Josh.
3: Josh.
1: Congratulations, Josh, you're the winner.
6: Hell yeah.
1: Nice, dude. Nice. You just got yourself passes to go see Pink Floyd tribute band Britt Floyd at Alon A coming up this October.
3: You know what would be really cool? And I know we could never do this because too much monies, but it would be cool if they won the prize and whatever the item was on Facebook.
2: That would be cool.
1: Yeah.
4: Oh, gosh. Wouldn't that be nice?
1: Well, we can't afford that here.
3: So sorry. Tough luck.
1: All right, hang on the phone. We'll get your information, and we'll play this game again tomorrow.
3: Neat.
1: Marketplace Price is Right. Yeah, I've had so many issues on Marketplace. Just like one guy, this is what really irritated me once. One guy agreed to sell me a weight set. Mm-hmm. And I was stoked. I was about to go pick it up that night. And I think I double checked with him to say, hey, are we still on for tonight or whatever? And he said, oh, I sold it to another guy because he wanted to buy both weight sets. He had two on sale.
2: Okay.
1: And I just wanted one of them. But he goes, it's just easier for me, bro. He'd spot two of them. So.
3: And I mean, I guess.
1: I didn't get
3: like,
1: it.
3: It's a dog-eat-dog world out there. But at least he could have like hit you up and been like.
1: Like an agreement.
2: Yeah, but.
3: Yeah, but it's yeah, I don't know.
2: That's, those Facebook agreements are built on shifting sands, man.
1: Right.
2: You got to get there. Get to it.
1: All right. 866-445-1059 is the number. You can also send us a talk back to our iHeartRadio.
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0: 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All right, Laura, you want to go?
1: Yeah, a lot of people have been talking about this, but just a friendly reminder, starting September 11th, that is this Friday, a two-mile stretch of I-5 through the Rose Quarter will be closed day and night, 24-7 for repairs with the Department of Oregon, the Oregon Department of Transportation, warning Portland drivers to prepare for significantly longer travel times and widespread congestion. This is, for the time being, only southbound. So northbound will not be affected at this time. But yeah, heads up, because it's going to wreak havoc,
0: Casey,
1: on your commute.
0: Both of you. What are you guys going to do?
1: Well, I think it's early enough that we won't have to deal with it as much.
2: I almost started doing it today just to get into the groove of it. But then my autopilot just took me the old standard
1: right.
2: way.
1: Yeah.
0: All right, Case, what do you got?
2: Well, I think the big story is, are beer thefts on the rise?
1: No.
2: British police are trying to find 70,000 pints worth of Guinness that was stolen last week. That is two truckloads of the dark beer that was swiped from a depot near Liverpool that was on its way to, you know, stock up the pubs and whatnot. The beer is worth $255,000, not to mention the $67,000 truck. So police have no leads. They got away clean. They got if you start seeing beer on the cheap over there, mm-hmm. let somebody know.
1: Dude, so they never caught the people with the PBR,
2: no.
1: huh?
2: No, it's crazy how these trucks just vanish.
0: Yeah. It went to an abandoned warehouse somewhere.
1: Yeah,
0: and
1: yeah,
0: someone
1: for sure.
0: Stripped it.
2: Cut it up. Stripped it down.
0: I think the

0: So we mentioned it in the last hour. Buying a used mattress. Mm-hmm. So, Laura, I'm assuming your friend wanted to buy a used mattress?
1: Yeah, so over the weekend, my friend texted me. She's like, hey, will you come with me to look at this mattress? I found it on Facebook Marketplace, and I don't really feel comfortable going over to, like, a strange person's house and just, like, testing out a mattress alone.
0: Right. I mean, it's Casey's robbed a lot of people, though.
2: What could go wrong?
1: I know. So I was like, sure, yeah, I'll go with you. And she has a lot of, like, chronic pain issues, so she's very kind of particular about the type of bed that she is able to sleep on.
0: Okay.
1: And in this case, she went to like Mattress Firm or something, I don't know, and she was testing out beds that were gonna cost like $3,000-$4,000, right? And she's like, well, maybe I can find like a gently used mattress on the cheap.
0: Gently, quote unquote, gently used.
1: Well, she found one that was about,
0: gently desecrated.
1: Yeah, about a fourth of the, it was like $1,000 or something for this mattress, and it hadn't really been used. Like, they'd had it for less than a year. He said like 9 months, and it just like wasn't working for them. They needed one that had like two different like levels so that he could put his
0: like
1: mattress
0: an adjustable
1: upside
0: base.
1: And she needed to put hers down or whatever. So it was a fine mattress, but it just wasn't working for them, so they were getting rid of it. We went in, and I like, my initial thought was like, oh my God, I would never in a million years buy a used mattress. I don't care if they've slept on it one time. Yeah. Like, I'm not doing it. And
0: you never know. They could say one time, but
1: right. Yeah. And I've sold a mattress on Craigslist before. So like, for me, it's like, I would sell my mattress to somebody else, but I am not personally really comfortable buying a used mattress.
2: Yeah. I would only want it if somebody died on it.
1: I mean, honestly, could be like it, but we get there and the mattress is like pristine condition. It's like, it's very clean. You can tell that like nothing nefarious has like gone on this mattress, really.
0: Take a black light to it. Yeah, it looks like a Jackson Pollock
2: light test.
1: But I was just like, man, I don't know. Like, for a fraction of the cost, though, like basically a new mattress. What's really wrong with it? And if you think about it, like, you go to a hotel and you don't think twice about the thousands of people who have slept on the mattress before you.
0: I know. But it's like, I'm not buying a used mattress. I'm not buying a used mattress.
1: And to be fair, she didn't end up buying the mattress. She went and like she spent like $3,500 on a new mattress.
0: Oh, she did all that for nothing?
1: Yeah.
2: I mean, there is the argument.
1: She was worried about the allergens because there were cats and like this and that and the other thing, you know, so.
2: I mean, there is the argument. Sometimes people buy these things and don't use them. Maybe it was for a spare bedroom, and it just never got
0: used. I hear you. I just don't. I don't trust the people enough to just sleep on a mattress that I know other people have slept on. I don't know how it was taken care of.
2: I'm just saying, you show up to a nice house. It's clean, and this mattress is not a daily driver. It's often a secondary bedroom. You look at it. It's in, like she said, pristine condition. You know you're going to have a mattress cover over it, and then a sheet. So you got two layers. I'm just saying, like, at some point,
0: I'm still
2: you could go, I mean, it's probably all right.
0: If I had nothing, you know, and I was strapped for cash, you know, when I was in my 20s, I'd probably do this no problem.
2: Not everybody has $3,000
1: totally.
2: To go drop on a mattress.
1: Yeah. Expensive.
0: I just, the thought of it, like, it's gross, skin flakes, you know, splooge.
1: But like, why don't, I mean, you know what you get up to in a hotel room. So like, why are you okay with that?
0: Which is why I never touched the throw pillows in a hotel room, because I know what I've done to those things.
1: So. But also, I mean, think about it. It's like, at least with this mattress that you would be buying from Facebook Marketplace, you're washing your own sheets. You're doing this. You cannot.
0: I get that. But when I go to a hotel, like, I know.
1: Do you know?
0: I know that a lot of people have slept on this. There's a few layers before you get to the mattress at a hotel room.
1: Yeah. So, like, and you don't know. I mean, of course, they wash the sheets, but, like, how well?
0: Yeah.
2: I just assume that's happened.
0: I have a fluorescent app on my phone, and I can use my phone to, like.
1: No.
0: Yeah.
1: Why would you do that to yourself?
0: Because I want to know if I'm laying on splooge or not. And if I am, then I want a different room.
2: Do you pay extra?
0: I want the penthouse. Do I pay extra?
1: Yes, he pays extra for the splooge.
0: No, I think that just comes. It's like sour cream. It comes on the side.
1: That's not true. Sour cream always costs extra.
0: 866-445-1059. All right. I guess the question is, what is something you would never buy used?
1: Mm-hmm.
0: Your friend didn't end up buying the mattress.
1: She did not, but it wasn't about the growth.

0: grossness of it necessarily. It was just, well, they have cats and she thought the house had a weird smell to it and whatever, so she didn't end up buying it.
1: What if it was like, so on my mattress, there's a, it's not very big, it's kind of probably this big, there is a brown stain.
0: I would not, if there's done. Any staining on but the mattress at all.
1: This is the truth, it's chocolate milk.
0: Yeah. I don't care.
1: So I spilt a little bit in there. This must have been 15
2: Why
1: years
2: do you
1: ago.
2: Wink when you say it?
1: But it's at the like the corner of the bed because I think I just tripped over the end of the bed or something. A little bit of chocolate milk came out. It's just tiny little stain. It's just milk though.
0: No.
2: I think it
0: needs to be in perfect condition.
1: I wouldn't do it either.
2: Any visible stain is kind of like, it seems to be a red flag to
1: me. And I hear that some mattress places just like gut mattresses and like rewrap them then resell them.
0: Well, and
1: skeevy places.
0: My friend was telling me that with Tempur-Pedic, the warranty is voided if you take off the mattress cover. Like if it comes back without a mattress cover, you're not getting your money back.
1: Makes sense. Hmm. Let's go to the phones. It's Tanner, Laura, and Casey. What is something that you would never buy used?
3: Well, I got a thing about the mattress. You know, myself is like Casey. I like a good deal. I came across a guy a few years ago where every other year or two I buy a new California king size. He charged me $500 because he buys them from Macy's at the end of each season. I got a $4,500 mattress that I paid $500 for, delivered brand new to my house, plastic on it, 14-inch thick, Sealy, Posturepedic, whatever. And the guy's been doing it for like the last 10, 15 years. I buy one every couple of years. So, Casey, if you ever want a good deal, let me know, bud. I mean, I would never spend $5,000 on a mattress, but some of them are worth it for that $500.
2: Yeah, I mean, the last time I bought a mattress for my kid and we were getting into a couple grand in the mattress, I went, what happened? Like, how do we just, there is no middle ground. Like, it's either, here's one that is going to hurt your back for $500 and then the next one's $3,000. Like, there was no step in the middle. And the lady just looked at me and she goes, can you really put a price tag on your sleep?
0: Oh, my God. I mean, it is true, though. I literally said that exact same thing to my friend last night. She's like, oh, I didn't end up buying it. I went back to mattress firm and I just bought a new one. I was like, can't put a price tag on good sleep.
2: So, like, I guess that's the attitude. But, I mean, dude, $500, plastic wrapped on it, brand new mattress, closeout, sign me up.
0: And I wouldn't say that that's a new mattress or a used mattress. Like, that's just clearance.
3: Go ahead. No, they're brand new. They're brand new. He gets the gel-filled ones, the cooled ones, any kind of option you can think of, up to like $5,000. Because, like I said, he gets them from Macy's and Nordstrom's. He buys all their unsold ones. So he told me, honestly, he pays $100 a piece for me. He buys 40, 50 at a time. And so he sells them for $500. And like I said, they are brand spanking new. Wow. Mine's the 14-inch thick. It doesn't even need a box spring because these new ones that are, you know, so expensive and have all the stuff inside. Hmm.
1: By the way, he did say 14-inch thick.
2: That's right.
1: Because it threw me off at first. All right, dude. What? Thank you. Appreciate it.
2: Have a good day, dude.
0: Also, hook me up with a mattress.
3: All right.
1: Yeah.
2: He's got a number for you.
1: I'm actually in the market to get a new mattress soon.
0: Well, because you said 15 years. I feel like that's getting to the end of its life.
1: And I've noticed because when I lay on Allie's side, it's so much softer.
2: Oh yeah,
1: like my side's a little.
2: We got to rotate
1: dented.
2: That thing, man.
1: I know we should have done that like a month ago, but I am in the market to get a new mattress. So Sleep Train or what is it called now? Is it Sleep Train still?
0: Sleep Country.
2: Sleep Country USA.
1: No,
2: it
1: used to be Sleep Country. They switched it.
0: I don't know. There's a lot of
2: them. I think it's just Mattress Firm now.
1: Oh, Mattress Firm.
0: It's not too late to sleep like a baby mattress.
2: Because the one near me has changed its name about 4 or 5 times.
1: Yeah. I don't think it's Mattress Firm, is it?
0: Is there still Sleep?
1: Oh, yeah, it's Mattress Firm, yeah. Okay.
0: Sleep Country Canada.
2: And then you've got Mattress World Northwest.
1: Fat Thor says, can we bring back water beds? Hell no. Those are awful. You know, and like, you know, next thing you know, your friend jumps on it with like a chain wallet and pops it, and then your apartment's flooded.
2: I mean, it is nice that it's warm all the time, though.
1: It sucks.
0: Unless the heater goes out.
2: Well, very true.
1: 1773 says, I hate to break it to you, Tanner, but if your light isn't fluorescent light or a UV light, it's just a standard LED unless you specifically have that type of light. So I downloaded an app that scammed me, apparently, is what he says.
0: Ruh-roh.
1: Thanks for
0: you know, it's putting your mind at ease, though.
1: What is something you would never buy used? We got some text coming in. This one says condoms. Come on. This one says underwear. When I was at Value Village, I remember seeing used tidy whities in a bag.
2: Nah. So as you guys know, I mean, 80% of my wardrobe is secondhand, and socks, underwear, shoes.
0: Nope.
2: Those are all no-goes for me.
0: Shoes, I would. I will buy secondhand.
2: I mean, they would have to be like virtually not worn, because once you get somebody else's footprint in there.
0: True.
2: I don't need that.
0: Yeah.
1: This one says, I'm with Tanner. The mattress thing grosses me out. This one says, I got a free mattress off Craigslist once. The pictures of the mattress showed it pretty clean. At home in the backyard, when I got there, it was an elderly couple who told me that it was their guest room mattress and that it had never been used because no one ever comes to visit them. And it was pretty sad.
0: That's sad.
1: But I got a pretty much a brand new mattress for free.
2: That was out in the yard. Wow.
1: All right. What is something you'd never buy used? 866-445-1059. 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

0: Casey say lots of stupid stuff. Want to make it worse? 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

0: It's Tanner, Laura, and Casey.
1: All right. We want to know, what is something you'd never buy used? One of Laura's friends, which, by the way, someone said, looks like Laura's friends are the type of people who go to, like, Rent-A-Center and stuff.
2: Nah. How dare you?
1: Rent-A-Center ain't bad, man.
3: That is a very reputable store. I don't know what anybody would be clowning on Rent-A-Center for.
1: What is something you'd never buy used? So Laura's friend went to go get a mattress off of Facebook Marketplace, which is, I don't know, that's like the place you definitely would, like, okay, if your neighbor has it, you know that they're somewhat clean and it was in a guest room or whatever, sure. But I don't know, buying a mattress off Facebook Marketplace seems
2: like a stranger.
1: Yeah. Laura said the mattress was in good condition and everything.
2: Yeah, it looked like it hadn't even ever been used.
1: But the friend decided not to buy it in the last minute because of cats and, you know, who knows what's on it.
2: Other things, yeah.
1: I don't think I could buy a mattress used. You know, it's I don't like buying stuff used, really. Musical equipment I'll buy used. Yeah. Gear, you know, I'll buy used. But, like, I don't know. Every time I go to the store and, like, get some used clothes, it's always stretched out by somebody else and doesn't fit me correctly.
3: I just enjoy the look of clothes that have... I don't like new clothes that much. Yes, I could go buy a new pair of jeans, but I don't like them as much as I like the broken-in jeans.
1: I love a fresh new pair of anything.
3: Yeah, I
1: love a crispy shirt.
3: I mean, it's fine, but, like, I don't also don't mind it after it's been washed a few times.
1: So, Laura, we know your friend won't buy a used mattress, but what about you? What is something you'd never buy used?
2: What would I never buy used? A lot of it's been said already, of course, like socks, but like that goes without saying.
1: What about this? Driver Steph says makeup.
2: No, I would not. No.
1: Do women actually sell used makeup?
2: I don't know. I mean, I would assume so, but
1: that seems really gross. Like,
2: it seems a little unsanitary.
1: Yeah, like it's like double dipping your hot wing.
3: Well, I've never purchased a brand new toothbrush.
2: Get out of here! Stop.
1: Oh, you're a monster. this one says,
2: I feel weird about buying furniture, like couches used. I know people do it all the time. Like, I have friends who have gotten like amazing couches and chairs, like pre-owned, but I don't know if I think it all
3: comes from, like, if you can go there and you can see the environment in which it, you know, is sitting.
2: Yeah.
3: Again, there's so much of this stuff that people buy and never use.
2: True.
1: 3113 says, I used to see underwear all the time at the Red, White, and Blue thrift store, and I thought about someone who would actually buy used underwear. Definitely not me.
3: Yeah, I mean, are they used or is that like an overstock?
1: Mm-hmm. The ones that I saw, because this was Value Village, literally in high school. So this is 20 plus years ago. But I remember seeing socks that were a little discolored from sweat.
2: Oh, no.
1: And wrapped up in a sealed, like, airtight bag. And the same thing with I saw some tidy whities in a little... sealed white bag.
2: I won't even put that stuff, like, if I have some socks or something that I maybe don't want anymore, I won't even put them in my Goodwill bag because I'm like, nobody wants you socks.
1: You've got a client who will buy that stuff anyway.
2: That's true.
1: I'll take your old dirty socks, Laura. Yeah. Here's $100. By the way, just follow Laura at Just Say It Laura if you want to inquire about some used socks or underwear.
2: Yeah, I got you.
1: All right, we got some more talkbacks coming into our iHeartRadio app. What is something you never buy used?
4: Hey, so I used to work for an appliance and furniture store, and you can't even sell a used mattress anymore. Box springs, yes, but mattresses, no, because of bugs and stuff.
2: Yeah.
1: Makes sense.
2: That does make sense.
1: Makes sense. More talkbacks.
5: Hey, Brew Crew. I would not buy a used mattress. I think Costco is the best way to go nowadays for a new one. And I noticed that they're not coming in white tops anymore. They're all like dark colored tops. And I think the reason is when you go to get rid of the old one, you don't want your neighbors knowing you got weird on Taco Tuesday. Cheeseburger Mike.
1: Taco Tuesday sounds good. More talkbacks to the app. What's something you'd never buy used?
6: The one thing I wouldn't buy used. I know a lot of people do.
1: I can't hear. He's calling from a can. I can't hear what he's saying.
2: Maybe you shouldn't buy a used telephone.
1: You keep coughing over there. What's going on with you, Case?
3: I got a tickle in my throat, man.
1: Oh, are you getting sick?
2: Whenever he's sick.
3: There, I cleared it.
1: If you're getting sick.
2: He was kind of sick at our event on Sunday.
3: Look, if I'm sick, it's too late for you. That's the problem.
2: You know what? That's probably true.
1: Yeah. All right. Another talk back to our app.
5: Hey, happy Tuesday, Brew Crew.
1: Oh, this is from something else. Here, this is from our topic bucket. I'll just play that later. This one says, from 5929, I could swear Laura bought a purple couch that was used not too many years ago.
2: No, I never bought a purple couch. I had my velvet couch I bought new. And my blue velvet couch, which it kind of looks purple now because it's been so bleached by the sun.
1: It's probably Jubal who said that or something.
2: Maybe, yeah.
1: This one says, I don't know if it's still, this one says, I don't know if it still is, but it used to be illegal to sell used mattress in Oregon. Good. You know, it's so nasty.
2: I do
1: the skin flakes. I mean, think about the skin flakes alone. And the stains that you don't see.
2: Yeah, but I mean, if you have a mattress cover on it, like a mattress, whatever, pad, whatever, and then you take that off and you buy a new one and you put that on, then like you're not sleeping on the mattress, you're sleeping on the new mattress cover. So like, do you have to worry so much about skin flakes and stuff like that?
1: I feel like those can seep through the sheets.
2: Look, I don't know.
1: Like my dog hairs on the inside of my shirt can somehow come out throughout the day. Yeah, and exposed. I suppose skin flakes can.
3: And I don't know how bed bugs get started, but I suppose that is always a thing too.
1: Yeah. This one says from 2648, we got a used king size mattress once when we needed to upgrade and ended up being from somebody we went to school with. So we knew them, but we didn't know them at that time, really. You know how high school.
2: For sure. It's just like an acquaintance.
1: My husband went to go and pick it up and was like, oh, you'll never believe whose house this was. He felt so much better about it. He was a little iffy when he... Once he got there, he was like, okay, cool. I know this person. They're not a psycho. Just because they're not a psycho doesn't mean they're not dirty.
3: No, but it does help, right? Like if you went there and you knew that it's like a potluck. If you know where it comes from, it's not so scary.
1: I guess. All right. What's something that you'd never buy used? It's Tanner, Laurie, and Casey. Good morning.
7: Well, on your mattress thing, you know, you guys, a friend of mine owned a Kirby vacuum company for quite a long time. And one of the ways they show you it's a great vacuum is they'll vacuum with your vacuum and then use theirs with the white thing on there and it pulls up all the stuff off your carpet. An older lady asked what it would do to her mattress. Man, it looked like the beach, like the skin flakes and the mites and all this stuff. You could see stuff jumping off of the white pad.
1: Oh.
7: And he said the lady's house was immaculately clean. It's just what happens to a bed. That's why I buy a new mattress every couple of years because I don't even want to sleep in my own whatever.
1: I don't want to sleep in my own mites. That's, you know, a good point. I mean, I've had my mattress probably pushing 20 years.
2: What's the whole thing about
3: mattresses? That weight is your skin.
1: Oh, my God.
2: That is true.
3: That's why it's so heavy. It's just all your skin.
7: Yeah, if you jumped on that, it might fly in the air.
1: But somebody said that. They called the show, and they said that when they bought the mattress, it was really easy to load into the house. But when they got rid of it, it was super heavy from all the sweat and skin flakes that were in there.
3: I bet if you hit that thing real hard with a stick a couple times, you could save 2 burn victims.
2: You could probably clone yourself.
1: Enough DNA.
2: With all the skin
1: flakes. Enough DNA in there. All right, dude, thank you. Appreciate it. I'm going to throw up. What is something you'd never buy used? This one says people buy Laura's used garments all the time.
2: That's true.
1: So don't get too weird about
3: it. Yeah, but they're not wearing them.
2: Or maybe they are.
1: He might be.
2: That's true. I don't.
1: How many panties have you sent him?
2: Oh, I have no idea. I couldn't even begin
1: to.
2: A lot. It's a few.
1: He's at least worn them on his head.
3: He's talking to himself in a mirror like Buffalo Bill.
2: Yeah.
3: I do me.
8: Would you do me?
3: I'd do me.
1: All right. This text says, I don't want to, but I have to get used to a man.
3: What?
1: It says, I don't want to, but I have to get used to a man.
3: I don't know. You could probably find a used one somewhere.
2: I was going to say.
1: And to that, people say, this one says, I would never buy used love, if you know what I mean. I think that means a hooker, right?
2: Yeah, but I mean, that's kind of crazy. The hooker makes sense, but...
1: What about shoes? I see a lot of, like, you know, I'm a shoe head, so I love, like, Jordans, old school Jordans. And sometimes I'll go on these sites like StockX or something, and there'll be like used Nikes there, and I'm not buying used shoes.
2: I've purchased used shoes twice that I can remember. The first time was a pair of my like 90s Air Maxes that I have that are like purple and yellow and pink, and I'm like, these are cool. And they were $50, and I went to the Washington Square Mall and we met in the food court, and it was super weird. I felt like I was doing a drug deal. But she just walked up, she handed me the shoes, they were in great shape. She looked like a well put together lady.
1: Yeah.
2: And I wear them all the time, and they're some of the most comfy shoes that I own.
1: Now, I don't think I could get around it, because you know that means the shoes already have an imprint from somebody else.
3: Yeah, maybe, but in the shoe collector world, I think it's a little bit different. And
2: I don't know now
3: some of the stuff that you're looking at, like, it's a limited run. If you wanted that specific shoe, you can't get it again new. You know, maybe.
1: Well, then I'm out of luck. I'm not buying it used.
2: And like, who knows if they've even worn them? Because a lot of
1: shoes you can tell. You know, they've actually been worn. I was at the Clackamas Town Center, I think, and they had a store there that was selling used gear at high prices.
3: They're all shrink wrapped and stuff, right?
1: These weren't. These were just out on the shelves like a normal shoe, but we're talking $300, $400, $500 for used Nikes.
3: Yeah. Again, it's supply and demand. Like, they're find another pair.
1: Yeah.
3: You know, it's not easy to do.
1: This one from 9897 says, I won't ever buy used kitchen appliances, especially wooden utensils or blenders.
2: Oh, no. Utensils? No.
1: Or maybe even like pans that are all scuffed up or something.
2: I wouldn't buy scuffed up pans. I wouldn't buy wooden utensils, but I would buy like a blender or something.
3: Yeah, I mean, pots and pans, used. And I mean, if they're in decent shape, I don't see there really being an issue. I mean, they're going to get hotter than Haiti. They're going to kill anything that might be on there.
1: Yeah. Yeah, that's true.
3: So, I mean, to me, it just boils down to stuff that you use and wear. Mm-hmm. Like, and that's, like, I'm fine. I sign me up for all of the used t-shirts. I'm certainly down with that. I'm cool with used jeans.
2: Used jeans, used t-shirts, sure. I'll wear that stuff all day.
1: What about this one? This one says, I'm done buying used tires. Done it a couple of times and it never works out. There's always some issue with the tires. Last set I bought, made the whole car shake.
3: Yeah.
1: It's brand new tires from now on.
2: Only time I've purchased used tires is when I was broke as a joke and I needed new tires and I couldn't afford like a nice new set.
3: Well, look, man, tires, they will kick you right in the business, man. Mm-hmm. I drive a sedan and it was over $1,000 for tires the last time I needed tires.
2: That's insane.
1: This one says, dude, I don't care that other people had sex on the mattress and done other things on that mattress and even peed on it. Hell no, that's disgusting. Okay, so at first I was like, I don't care what they do to it.
2: Even if they peed on it, I'll like it more. I'll pay more for that.
1: This one says, yikes, we're all adults. Who the hell buys a used mattress? That's disgusting. Well, some people, you know, got money.
3: Exactly right. Like, that's a expensive item.
1: Dude, they are. Like,
3: and like, it's sometimes you need a thing and you don't have $2,000 to spend on it.
1: Right. Like, the Beautyrest Black that I got at the time was redonkulous.
2: Yeah.
1: But luckily, I was endorsing them, so.
3: But it was probably $5,000 or something, right?
1: It was something like that, but I got it. They gave it to me, so all I had to pay was the taxes on it.
3: Like I said, I could not believe how fast we got into multiple thousands when I was shopping for a mattress for my kid.
1: Right.
3: Because he's a big dude. Like, you can't just put him on a Joe Schmo mattress.
1: Yeah, he's taller than you.
3: And he spends all of his time on it. So, you know, thankfully for the warranty, because I cashed it in. I just re-upped his mattress off the warranty about 6 months ago.
1: All right, clear your throat.
3: No, I'm going to leave it.
1: Been coughing and gurgling and things all day. Who are you, me?
3: Yeah, I got a cough drop in. That's probably part of it.
2: Okay. See, he's got a cough drop. He is getting sick.
3: It's to help keep my throat. No, I'm not getting sick. I think I already was.
1: Well, she was drinking Emergency this morning. Laura,
2: I drink Emergency every day.
3: She does drink it every day.
1: I think you guys are both getting sick. If I swear to God, if I get sick from you two.
3: Before you got here, I coughed all over your microphone.
1: Okay, all right. We'll be back. More of your calls and texts coming up. Thank
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0: Kevin's Rock Station, 105.9 The Brew. It's Tanner, Laura, and Casey, and we are getting closer to our next bacon and beer. Now just 10 days away.
1: Dude.
2: Whoa, that's crazy.
1: That hit me this morning on my drive-in, and I went, man, I'm not ready.
0: Yeah. It's all going down September 18th at Ancestry Brewing in Tualatin. We'll be broadcasting live between 6 and 10 a.m. Everybody who shows up gets free bacon, and yes, it is all ages. I mean, you got to, you know, got to be a certain age to drink. To
2: throw them back.
0: But if you want to bring your kid or whatever, cool with that. There was one dude, I can't remember his name. He had beautiful long hair, golden long hair. I think it was him. He would bring his granddaughter or something.
2: Yeah, I don't know.
0: Maybe McDee brought their kids. Somebody would bring in this little child.
2: Well, Ashley.
0: And we're giving away, we're giving away sex toys.
2: Yeah. Listener Ashley brings her daughter quite frequently.
0: That's right. Yeah.
2: Are you talking about the guy with the mustache?
0: He had a mustache, long, beautiful
2: like curly,
0: hair,
2: curly
0: glasses.
2: Hair.
1: Oh, man.
0: No, straight hair.
1: I haven't seen that guy, I feel like, in a while.
0: He used to come to every single bacon and beer.
2: I want to say his name was Ken or something.
1: But his hair was perfect.
0: Yeah. Where are you at, Ken? Where are those beautiful locks?
2: Anyway, bring them back.
0: Everyone who shows up gets free bacon. We got a huge prize to give away. In terms of value, it's the biggest prize we've ever given away.
2: Honestly,
0: at a bacon and beer.
2: I'm kind of jealous. I wish I could get this prize.
0: Tell them what it is.
2: The prize is, first of all, we're going to send you to Rush, the concert, the band Rush, up in Seattle. Going to hook you up with tickets. Then we're going to set you up with a little hotel room so you can crash, spend the night, and then the next day, we're going to send you to a Seahawks game.
0: Hey.
2: And they're taking on the 49ers, so that's kind of a big deal.
0: That is a big game, yeah.
1: Catch a rivalry game. Awesome. Nice little weekend in Seattle. Who doesn't love a weekend up there? It's always a good time.
0: Yeah. And those NFL tickets aren't cheap.
1: No.
2: Dude.
0: So, especially to this game. So,
2: dude.
0: We're going to take care of you. It's all going down September 18th. You have to be present to win the trip. So mark it down in your calendar.
1: Yep.
0: Schedule a day off or schedule a convenient cold that you can't go to work.
2: Sick day.
1: And just know, if you win this prize, you're going to go and have a good time, and we will never financially recover from it.
2: That's correct. So you can sleep good at night knowing that you've completely sunk us.
0: It's Bacon and Beer, the Sausage Fest. It's our first Oktoberfest edition of Bacon and Beer.
1: Sure.
0: Coming out, get weird with us, September 18th, Ancestry Brewing in Tualatin. 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
1: Yeah! Bring canned food.
0: Yes, and bring tons of canned food for people in need, trying to get at least 1,000 pounds. It's Tanner, Lauren, and Casey on The Brew.

0: bought a used mattress for my daughter, and I felt shamed specifically by you, Tanner.
1: Well, you should. Your poor daughter sleeping on somebody else's dead skin.
2: Wait, so, like, what's the deal? Like, was it a newish used mattress?
0: It was basically the situation that you guys were describing. It was like, she was moving out of her crib. We needed a specific type of bed. We wanted a day bed that had a trundle, mm-hmm. and it was this very nice family. They were in Lake Oswego. I am a St. John's girly, so I look up to the Lake Oswegans. They are on the right side of the tracks, and it was a guest bedroom. They said it had been slept in one time. They've only had it for a year, and they were moving, and so they didn't need it anymore. I got the bed.
1: And it's your kid. Kids are dirty anyway.
0: Totally.
1: Let her sleep in it.
0: Two mattresses. They threw in all the sheets and everything, and it was like $200.
1: It's a tiny little, like a twin bed.
0: Yeah.
3: You didn't try and get it for $150?
0: Oh, I wasn't haggling. They were throwing it all in.
3: That's good.
1: That's great.
3: And she's like, every time I lay on it, the spirit of the girl that had it before me, just, she seems hungry. She got to go to bed without dinner so many times.
0: Oh, stop. You know, we call the creepy crawlers our friends.
1: Okay. All right. Yeah, it's just something I wouldn't buy used. Rachel, is there something else that you wouldn't buy used? Clearly, you'll buy a mattress used, but what about you? Is there something that
0: buy one used for me.
1: Right.
3: You've got to draw a line somewhere.
1: Exactly. If it's your daughter, you care.
4: That's fine.
0: I don't know if you know
2: weird stuff is not going on that trundle bed mattress, probably. So it's probably safe.
1: I'm sure it's fine.
0: Yeah. I don't know. I definitely buy used shoes. I mean, you name it, I'll buy it used.
1: You'll buy, really?
0: Pretty much.
1: Shoes? That's one of the top of the list for me.
3: But again, I feel like that would be more common with ladies than guys, maybe.
0: I mean, toothbrush, hairbrush, like.
1: What about someone's loofah?
2: Ew. Oh God.
0: Okay. Personal hygiene aside.
1: You're putting your foot in somebody else's gross shoe.
2: That is different than literally rubbing someone's. Because you're wearing socks. There's a divider.
1: Well, I don't even put on bowling shoes and I go bowling. I just wear shoes that I'm wearing.
3: On the shoe front, don't you think there's a difference between like a worn shoe and a shoe that somebody bought and maybe wore it twice?
2: Yes, of course.
1: If it's one of those shoes where you can tell there's no scuffs or whatever, okay.
0: I think men think about shoes differently than women do, though, because like if there's a cute vintage shoe, like a heel, mm-hmm. like a 1950s pump, and it fits perfectly, I don't care that it's been around for 60 years. I'm going to put my foot in it, and I'm going to get 10 compliments from other ladies who know that it's vintage.
1: A lot of women died in these shoes, but tonight I look great.
0: But tonight I'm alive.
1: That's awesome. All right, well, some people just don't care, and some people don't have a choice, and
2: that's
1: know.
2: Fine.
3: I mean, I think if you like vintage stuff, you just need to make peace with it, because none of it's new.
1: Yeah.
2: Right.
1: Laura likes vintage stuff.
3: Yeah, I do too. And so, if you want the old stuff, and you like the old stuff, you just gotta...
2: Because we're always talking about how quality suffers nowadays. It's like, man, everything we make now is garbage, so it's like, why not go and buy something from when it wasn't garbage?
0: Right. I don't want to wear plastic clothes. I think that's arguably more disgusting.
1: I guess with appliances, I'm okay with buying those used.
2: Down with polyester.
0: So the thing you wash your sheets in, you're okay with buying
1: used. Yeah, because I can turn the hot water on and then pour some bleach in it with nothing in there and just clean that thing out, right?
2: You tell yourself you're cleaning it out.
1: I hope anyway. Because I
0: assume the water's hot too.
1: I bought a used washer and dryer and those things lasted forever. Like 20 years. Yeah. And
3: because the old stuff is where it's at. You can fix it. It's not all one computer board that's going to take the whole thing out of operation if something goes haywire.
1: But now that you say that, it is kind of weird. Like other people's gross clothes in there and...
0: New fear unlocked.
3: So it gets my blood pumping.
2: Same thing with like the laundromat. I mean, we do it all the time if you think about
3: it. And also, is it that hard to just start the wash... Throw some bleach water in that thing and run a cycle through, or vinegar, or whatever your choice is.
2: Well, you've had to do that. You've had to do that in the past when your clothes smell all mildewy.
1: Yeah, I did.
3: You know, we do have ways to cleanse things,
1: And those are newer washer and dryers. Those new ones.
2: Mm-hmm.
1: All right, let's go to the phones here. It's Tanner, Lauren, and Casey. Good morning.
3: Good morning.
5: Hello.
1: Yeah, that's you.
5: Hey. You guys are talking about the mattresses and how you won't buy a used mattress, but what about going to a motel room? You're basically buying a used mattress every time you go in a motel room.
2: I know,
5: right?
2: That's the argument, but Tanner seems to be able to compartmentalize when that happens.
1: I know I'm going into a hotel room that other people have used. You try not to think about it too much. I don't like to walk barefoot in hotel rooms because of that. I don't like to touch the throw pillows. I when I use the remote, I wrap a toilet paper piece around it.
2: Why don't you just bring like Lysol?
3: I guess I live on the wild side in a hotel because I'll do.

0: all of those things.
1: Dude, I'm like a germaphobe a little bit. The older I get, I'm becoming.
2: I lick the remote control.
3: I mean, I peel the top blanket off, and I don't touch that.
1: I'm not touching that.
3: That just goes away. But yeah, I'll walk barefoot on the carpet. I don't care.
4: You're kind of making me realize what a Josie Grossman I am. I'm like, oh, I just sit on top of the comforter and I eat my food.
1: Or
4: and
1: that I just
4: spill on it and I pick it up and eat it.
1: I overreact to certain things, you know. Like, I don't. Do I need to wrap the toilet paper around the remote in the hotel room? Probably not.
3: No, just put it in a Ziploc bag like a normal person.
1: That's okay. Not a bad idea.
2: You know? Oh my God, I just don't think about it. Honestly, I'm like, whatever. Like, I've never gotten sick from touching.
1: You gotta think about it. Somebody's probably watching porn in the hotel room with that remote and got a little something something on it.
2: Probably, and you're probably one of them. But
4: if you're washing
2: your
4: hands regularly, yeah, that shouldn't be that much of an issue.
3: This is true.
1: Well,
3: dude, I'll hold that remote while I'm eating a club sandwich.
1: All right, thanks, dude. We appreciate it.
5: Yeah, no worries.
1: Yeah, no worries. He says,
2: "You got it."
1: Here in Oregon, we love to say "no worries."
2: Oh, worries.
1: Yeah.
2: Which is silly because I'm worried all the time.
1: Coming up in a few minutes, Aaron Rodgers has plans after he retires in the NFL. We'll let you know what those are.
2: Oh, thank God.
1: Mm-hmm.
2: I was waiting for this conversation.
1: And did you hear about the man who posed as a pro basketball player and stole $90K
3: yes.
1: from a hotel?
2: What?
1: Or sorry, he stole a $90,000 BMW from a hotel.
2: Oh. Huh.
1: Yeah, we'll tell you about that coming up. It's Tanner, Lori, and Casey. Happy Tuesday.

0: All right. Crazy stuff in the news today. Aaron Rodgers, he's got plans for what he's going to do after retirement. What do you think that
1: Ayahuasca?
0: Ayahuasca, maybe. That might be something he does.
1: He's done that.
0: He's done that before.
1: Okay.
0: What else, Case? What do you think Aaron Rodgers is going to do once he's done with the NFL?
2: Oh, I see him probably moving into some sort of announcer role somewhere. I could see him joining Pat McAfee full time. I see some options with him being a talking head.
0: Yeah,
1: there's no way he's joining Pat McAfee. Don't they always like butt
2: heads? He's already on there. Like,
0: I don't think anybody else but Pat McAfee would hire him. Honestly, yeah. He's got some crazy.
1: Well, I could definitely see him having his own little podcast situation.
0: Yeah, maybe that. But I don't see like an ESPN or something like that hiring.
2: Right. No.
0: But here's Aaron Rodgers on his plans for after football. You guys were totally wrong.
3: I'm hopefully going to be supporting my pregnant wife because we're going to start a family. And I am not going to be making a lot of appearances or statements. And I'm looking forward to a life of quiet after 22 years in the pros and 3 in college and getting my body healed up and working on a family. That's what I'm looking forward to.
0: I'm actually happy to hear that because I don't need to see him on TV all the time. Like, he's so arrogant and weird.
1: My question is, how is he going to knock up a woman who doesn't exist?
0: So a lot of people believe that this woman that he's claiming to be married to, right,
1: is not
0: real, but some sort of like AI chatbot or something.
1: Yeah.
0: They've never photographed him with the woman that claims is his wife.
1: And she just kind of came out of nowhere. It's like all of a sudden he was just like married to this woman.
0: And don't you think that we'd see something? Like them picture them holding hands.
2: Yeah.
1: I mean, not necessarily. If she's not celebrity status, maybe, I don't know.
2: Somebody would have paparazzi'd a shot of them somewhere along the way.
1: You would think.
0: That's why it makes me think that maybe Laura's right. And that this is all... this is all fake. And he's dating, like, you know, remember those little kids would carry around those little digital pets?
1: Like a Tamagotchi?
0: Maybe he's carrying around a girlfriend Tamagotchi.
1: How's he going to impregnate a Tamagotchi?
0: I think the AI will just play along.
2: Okay.
0: I'm 8 months pregnant.
2: All right. But
0: beep,
2: all right.
0: Bop, boop.
2: Let's just assume that she's a real human.
1: Uh-huh.
2: Like, do you think they like being completely shut out of the limelight?
1: Well, I mean, maybe that's how they want it.
2: Mm. There's no way.
0: Like your girlfriend getting mad if you don't post about me. You never post pictures.
1: No, but I mean, you like look at Dolly Parton's husband. He literally was never around.
2: Yeah, but that's like 2%.
1: Yeah, well, maybe
2: would behave that way.
1: I know, but maybe
2: That's what makes it special, and that's why you use that as an example. Like it's so rare.
1: I mean, that's true.
2: Everybody would want a piece of the spotlight.
1: Who is Aaron Rodgers' wife?
2: It's going to be like when Geraldo had the mafia on. They'll be in like a wig.
0: Yeah, right.
1: It is so funny because there's no information. NFL quarterback Aaron Rodgers is married to a woman named Brittany. No last name.
2: Yeah.
1: No nothing.
2: And if they were married, isn't that like public record?
1: You would think so.
0: Not really married. Or he's dating a digital robot.
2: Yeah, it's a strange deal.
0: It's too weird, man.
2: And why do you got to be that secretive about it? I mean, a lot of people have, wives or partners that are not necessarily in the spotlight, but they're around when they win an award or whatever.
0: But who knows? Maybe he's being truthful. Who knows?
2: I don't know. He just seems so questionable at this point.
0: He does.
2: He's really slid back a few notches, in my opinion.
0: I mean, remember when we thought he was great when he hosted Jeopardy for a little bit?
1: Yeah.
2: Well, there is a charming side of him. It's just gotten very smug.
0: I haven't seen it. Yeah, all I see is smugness and cockiness, ego, and just like he says some of the dumbest things I've ever heard.
2: I think the man bun was when he jumped the shark.
0: That's fair.
1: Yeah.
2: Like he just didn't recover from it. From that point on, he was just kind of a, you know.
0: Laura, are man buns an ick for you?
1: Ooh, I don't prefer a man with long hair, period. I wouldn't say it's an ick, but deep down, I'm like hoping that one day you get a respectable haircut.
0: Yeah, it's an ick for me. If I was the girl, I'd be a huge ick.
2: Had a man bun? That would be a little strange.
1: Yeah.
0: No, if I were a lady.
1: Maybe it's because I'm jealous. Maybe it's like, man, you can't have better hair than I do. You know what I mean?
0: Right. You have nice hair. What are you talking about?
1: It's not great. It's not my strongest suit. It's not the best part about me.
0: Okay? Your hair is fine. All right. More. What the hell is that? Give us that fake laugh again.
1: No, this is my sad cry laugh.
0: Oh, okay.
1: Exactly right.
0: It's 105.9 The Brew. Tanner, Lauren, Casey. We are commercial free.

0: and Casey now at 866-445-1059. Operators are drunk and standing by.
1: So this is a wild story. I'm assuming we'll see this as a documentary one day or, you know, something on Netflix. A man claiming to be a professional basketball player allegedly stole a $90,000 BMW from a Hyatt Regency in Savannah, Georgia, the other day.
2: Yeah, I don't see the problem. It's a big deal.
1: The dealership loaned vehicle was later tracked to Myrtle Beach, South Carolina. Savannah police released a surveillance images on Friday, seeking the public's help trying to identify the suspect. Here is a report from ABC News.
3: Police in Georgia are looking for a man accused of stealing a $90,000 BMW after they say he claimed to be a professional basketball player. Investigators say the suspect used a valet ticket to pick up the SUV from a Hyatt Regency hotel before driving away. Police later tracked that car to Myrtle Beach, South Carolina. The incident is one of several recent thefts involving valet operations at downtown Savannah hotels.
1: Hmm.
4: I mean, good way to get a free car, I guess. Just hang out by the valet station.
2: Yeah. I mean, how easy would it be to just, like, fake being a valet guy? Just buy, like, a little suit coat?
4: I mean, pretty easy.
2: Stand out there by a little podium?
1: Usually out there by yourself. Maybe there's two guys.
4: Yeah, but you just got to be a little disheveled, look like you're ready for a smoke break, and just not be nice to people.
1: Yeah.
2: I met a valet guy who was very nice once. He let me park in the hotel parking spot. You know how, like, downtown there's a lot of spots? It's like valet only. I parked and I got out and I was like, damn it, I'm in the valet parking spot.
1: Yeah.
2: And I looked at the valet guy. I was like, so can I just hang out for you for like an hour? And he's like, okay.
1: That's what they would have told Casey and myself to go screw.
2: Yeah, because I'm cute.
4: Well, I mean, that would have been a weird suggestion, but I mean,
1: they would have told us to eat curb.
4: Hey, you two, go screw.
1: But, like, of course, Laura's cute, and, you know, she goes in there and just gets whatever.
2: I was only there for an hour.
1: Man, what's hot privilege like?
4: I would not know.
1: I would not know either.
4: But I can tell you about dog face privilege, and that's a whole lot of waiting.
1: All right. So, by the way, that reminds me of a story I heard over the weekend. I saw this TikTok about, and I'm trying to find his name, but apparently this baseball player was in the league for like 20 years.
4: Okay.
1: And never played any games because he would
2: like
1: always...
2: Like MLB?
1: Yeah. Like, okay, he'd always figure out a way to get injured or something and then be put on the bench or...
2: Got it.
1: I just remember the story was for like 20 years, he went bouncing from team to team, you know, getting in there and then not playing any games because he had, fake an injury or whatever.
4: There must have been something good about the guy for him to be tradable.
2: Dude, yeah, continue, I don't know, getting gigs.
1: For 20 years, he was getting away with this?
2: Maybe he would perform really well at, like, you don't call them auditions, but you know what I mean? Maybe he would, like, he had to have been decent.
1: And there was one manager or owner, I think, who said, you play this guy no matter what. Tonight, doesn't matter what he says. If he's hurt, you play him no matter what. And that dude fought it. Like, he fought it hard. Like, he did not want to play. So for 20 years, he was going around scamming the MLB.
5: I got turf toe, man. I can't do it tonight.
1: I wish I got to find that full story because it's like, why has that not been turned into a movie?
4: Yeah, no kidding.
1: Like Frank Abagnale of sports.
4: Bro, if you could turn that into 20 years of collecting a major league check and never doing anything, I don't know how you survive it. Like, how did your team not turn on you at some point in time, though?
2: That's a good question.
1: Maybe it just didn't pay attention or
2: there's no way.
4: It just seems like
2: after a while.
4: Go ahead, Laura.
2: You'd have a reputation, right? Yeah.
4: I was just thinking, like, at some point in time, there's going to be a locker room beatdown. Like, somebody's going to whip your ass after a little while.
1: Let's go to line one. It's Tanner, Lauren, and Casey. Good morning. Oh, yeah. We've addressed that before. I had to hit the dumb button. But it's a long story. It's unfortunate. And you just have to go back and listen to the podcast in the past.
2: But also, you can hit him up on the old IG. He's got a couple of podcasts and stuff he's doing now.
1: Yeah. All right, let's go to line two. It's Tanner, Lauren, and Casey. Good morning.
6: You guys talked about me earlier this morning about the guy to bring his granddaughter in. Bringing bacon shows.
1: Dude, where you been?
6: Yeah, that's me. It's Mike. My name's Mike Munkers.
1: Mike Munkers.
2: Sorry, I thought your name was Ken.
1: Mike Munkers.
2: Way off.
1: We noticed we hadn't seen you at a bacon and beer in a while.
6: Yeah, I know, right? And that one time I called you about, I won some tickets and went through the mountains and I got cut off.
2: Oh, better
6: me, me and Mindy and Mike that one time.
1: Yeah, I have no idea.
6: That was that, so.
1: Well,
6: anyways, I just want to say hi, man.
1: Well, come out to Bacon and Beer. We got another one coming up in 10 days at Ancestry Brewing in Toronto.
6: All right, fine. Great. I'll be there.
4: All right. Well, we'd love to see you.
1: I want to see those golden locks, too.
6: All right.
1: That beautiful hair of yours.
6: It's gray now. So.
1: Yeah. All right.
4: Hey, just keep it luscious.
6: Well, I thought I'd say hi. I got talking about me in the radio. I thought, oh, that's right. He still remembers me.
1: We're going to call you all Luscious right. Munkers from now on. All right? Luscious Munkers.
6: Are you guys giving anything away on the radio at all?
4: It's okay. While I'm here, you got any free stuff?
1: Not right now. We already gave our stuff away. But tomorrow and then at Bacon and Beer.
2: Bacon and Beer.
1: Tell him what he has a chance to win at Bacon and Beer.
2: So, Luscious Munkers, at Bacon and Beer next Friday at Ancestry Brewing, 6 to 10 a.m., you have the chance to win a pair of tickets to see Rush in Seattle. Then that's not all. We will put you up in a hotel, and then the next day, you're going to see the Seattle Seahawks take on the San Francisco 49ers. Hey.
1: And Lori used her real voice for it.
2: I did. And people are always asking, they're like, what's your radio voice? I'm like, what are you talking about? Like, that's, I use it all the time. That is my real voice right there.
1: All right, Munkers, we appreciate talking to you, man. We'll see you on the 18th.
6: I love you, Tanner. Hey, what happened to Drew anyways? What happened to him?
1: It's two calls back to back. Listen, man, we've explained it before. It sucks. None of us were prepared for it. It happened quickly. It's unfortunate, but he's got a podcast called Fit for Radio, or there's
2: he's got the PNW podcast.
1: PNW podcast too, with our friend Buster Ass Marcus. So check that out. And we.
6: He's in the podcasting. Okay. I got you.
1: And he's doing well.
6: All right.
1: He's doing well on it. So.
6: All right.
1: We miss him dearly.
6: Good. All right. I will see you on Friday, the 11th.
1: All right. Gang, sir.
2: The 18th.
1: Gang.
2: Not the 11th.
1: Bing
2: 18th.
1: Bong.
6: Oh, the 18th. Okay. Great. All right.
2: Okay.
6: All right. Thank you, guys.
1: Bing
6: appreciate
1: bing
6: it.
1: Bing bong.
2: Bing bing.
6: See you, bye. Bye.
1: Well, there it is.
2: Look at that. Mm-hmm. Still around.
1: Yeah. His hair is gray now.
4: Bing bong.
2: This hasn't been that long.
1: Well, yeah, I guess it's been a couple years since we've seen him.
2: Yeah, maybe.
4: It does feel like it's been about that long.
1: So
4: I'll give you that. So his hair's probably down to like his waist at this point.
1: Well, coming out to Bacon and Beer, it's going to be sweet. September 18th, the Sausage Party edition of Bacon and Beer is going down. All the info online at 1059thebrew.com. Just click on Tanner, Laura, and Casey. All right, a few more of your talkbacks coming up. We got some texts coming in that we got to read on the air. A lot happened. 30 minutes left, and there's still a lot to do. It's Tanner, Lauren, Casey. Happy Tuesday.

0: Tanner, Laura, and Casey.
1: Happy Tuesday! La, la, la, la!
2: Casey.
1: La, what? La, la, la!
0: La, la, la, la, la!
2: Laura?
3: La, la, la, la!
2: There we go.
1: Just thinking the other day, I was telling Allie over the weekend, man, Grand Theft Auto 6 comes out soon.
3: Oh, my God.
1: Casey's sipping coffee as I was saying that. Dude, I'm excited. All right, yeah, November 18th. It's all going down, and I couldn't be more excited.
3: You know, that's right before Thanksgiving, so you're going to have, like, a week.
1: I know.
3: To just...
1: And I'm going to Texas during that time.
3: Oh.
4: Well, you're taking the whole thing with you, right?
1: I might just bring my entire Sony PlayStation.
4: So I was at Target last night. And I thought that they were done selling video games there, but there was still a small handful of PS5 games
1: for
4: sale.
1: DVDs and CDs?
4: No DVDs, no CDs.
1: Yeah, that's what they're not selling anymore.
4: Yeah, but I mean, the video games are very much consolidated. There was like
1: it's a small little rack,
4: a third of a row for PS5, and then there was some like Nintendo Switch. But that was kind of the end.
1: Because they're all getting it off of the internet now,
4: yeah,
1: or downloading them from like Steam or something. That's how I get all my games. I don't buy them physically anymore. I just get them off Steam.
4: Well, that's good. And then right when they take them all away, you're
3: going to be like, what the hell?
4: You had all that.
1: Well, Steam's pretty good with their people. They're not like Sony who says, oh, by the way, all those movies you bought.
3: They're still ours.
1: Yeah. Oh, God, that corporate greed pisses me off.
3: I just don't know the purpose of it. It's like, I'm not going to buy it again. You know what I mean? You're not getting
1: Well, I think that's what they're counting on. People doing,
4: but don't you think there will be a I don't know, to me it feels like there will be a move back to physical media.
1: I hope so. I hope, you know, companies realize that.
4: I think it's a phase. I think it's like, oh wow, isn't this awesome, until we realize that it's awesome until it's not.
1: I don't think
3: it's
1: a phase.
3: Yeah, but that's like touch screens in cars.
1: I feel,
3: you
1: like
3: know what I mean,
1: I feel like technology's gonna advance. And look, I find it annoying when I have to get up and put like a DVD in the DVD
4: player. But it has to fail us. Like at some point in time it has to fail you, and then you'll be like, all right, shame on me, now I need a backup plan.
3: Mm-hmm.
1: Yeah, I guess that's a good point.
4: Until you get burned real bad, and it's your day's coming.
1: Stop threatening me. You're like, it's coming, boy.
4: So be ready for it.
1: Let's go to Marshall. Good morning.
5: Hey, it's November 19th.
1: Oh, sorry.
5: Not the 18th.
1: Well, I'll be there at midnight. Hey. I'll be there at midnight picking it up on the 18th, technically.
3: You're not gonna be picking it up anywhere.
1: Yeah. Oh, that's right. You're right. Oh, you're right. I'm totally an idiot. I downloaded it.
5: Be a man and take the day off work. I took 3 days of vacation for it.
1: What day is September?
3: I think it's a Thursday,
5: I got a
3: Friday.
5: 5 day weekend.
1: Nice, dude. Let me look at the day.
5: That's the way to do it.
1: November 19th for GTA 6 is a
3: Thursday. Yeah.
1: So, yeah, dude, that's not bad. Maybe I'll do the same thing and we'll plan out.
3: A week later is Thanksgiving.
4: Yeah, and he's like, and I got $700 set aside for rock stars and DoorDash. I'm leaving nowhere. I'm sleeping nowhere. I'm doing nothing.
1: Sounds like a plan, bro.
5: Well, you know what? I wanted to say something. I think it's going to be quite interesting when Grand Theft Auto 6 comes out. I think a lot of people, I mean, except for the PC gamers, I think it's going to shut down the world for like a whole day.
1: I think it might be more than that. I definitely think there's some sort of internet crash that's
3: I was gonna say
1: with
3: like
1: the whole world trying to download the game.
3: Don't care how much they've prepared for this. I think people are gonna be pissed off. I think it's gonna,
1: there's a good chance you won't be able to play it the day you get it,
3: right?
1: Because it takes for like
5: when I took a week off work.
1: Remember GTA 5 took like 2 hours to load. Just be put in the first disc because it's a two-disc game. Put in the first disc.
5: Well, you gotta compare though. Back then, the internet was not as good. So
3: that's true. Because what was that?
1: You were extracting the data from the disc back then.
5: Yeah, well, consoles and technology were different. That was 10 years plus ago. I mean,
3: it's gonna be like trying to buy Taylor Swift tickets.
1: 2012 was a little longer than 10 years ago, but yeah.
5: Be a man and let it download immediately and put your life on hold for a few days. That's what we're all doing.
1: Well, regardless, at midnight, I'm going to turn him down. At midnight, I'm definitely going to at least go download it. So when I'm home the next day,
5: guys see that there are girlfriends that are forbidding their boyfriends from playing it because you're going to have to really involve yourself with dating, like, I guess, in the game.
1: Who cares? All right. Tell me you're insecure without telling me you're insecure.
3: Wait, but is it like a dating app? Like, right? are you dating?
1: No, the two characters in the game are dating and you play both of them.
3: Oh, who cares?
1: Yep. Exactly.
5: You have to go out and take them out for a date and all that stuff, or they'll get mad at you.
1: That is, that is so ridiculous.
3: Why would you want an extra? Why would you want an extra girlfriend in the game? One seems like enough. You know what I mean?
1: Yeah. Well, if the main character is a female, and her boyfriend Jason, you'll go back and forth playing. Watch the Netflix special.
3: Got it.
1: All right, thanks, Marshall. Appreciate it.
5: Hey, I love you guys. It's my birthday. Big 40 for me. I'll see you guys in
1: Vegas. Happy birthday.
3: 40 years
5: old. I'm bummed you guys didn't make it to my barbecue. You know who this is.
1: I have no idea who this is. I'm sorry.
3: What barbecue?
5: You know barbecue.
1: Who?
5: Yeah, that's right. I invited you both on Facebook. I thought you were going to come. The race car track in the backyard.
1: Oh, okay.
3: I don't remember that.
4: Here's a little pro tip with me. If you invite me to anything on Facebook, I am not going to see that.
5: Well, I tried to get Tanner to make sure you knew, but he never responded, only looked at my messages.
3: Oh, no.
1: I pulled a Laura. Sorry.
4: Yeah, he looked at it and said, you know what?
5: Backyard Barbecue 2026. You guys missed it. I'm sorry.
1: But next time, next year, tell us, and I definitely will come. And I'll make Casey.
3: Why
1: are you
3: not having a backyard barbecue for his 41st birthday? Because it's boring.
4: We spent like three grand
5: on that barbecue. We had three kegs. We had like $1,500 in meats and all the stuff.
4: $1,500 in meat. So you had four steaks and what? Two chickens.
5: Nah, man, we had a full brisket, we had a big old tenderloin, we had 21 racks of ribs. A couple fillets of fish.
3: You don't want Casey Beefwater Bay to be there, though, because secretly he'd be judging
5: you
3: the whole time.
5: I invited him at the last Trash Bandits when I was there.
1: All right, well, dude, I appreciate you coming to our events. I'm sorry I missed that.
5: I love you guys. You guys are jamming. Hey, thanks for being so awesome on the radio. I listen to you guys every day.
1: Thanks for listening, dude.
5: Appreciate you guys. Bye. Party on, rock and roll.
1: Invite us to the next one.
3: So we won't come to that one either.
1: We'll come. Yeah. I will come.
4: I mean, if I knew you had $3,000 worth of meat hanging out there, I probably would have slid by.
3: Tanner is the least likely of any of us to go.
1: If he invites me to another one, you heard how many meats he had there.
3: Yeah, a lot of meats.
1: A lot of meats.
3: More meats than Arby's. And they have the meats.
1: All right, more of your calls, texts, and talkbacks coming up. We're going to find out what's trending next. Hang on!
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1: All right, online at 1059thebrew.com. We got a lot of cool stuff to check out today. Earlier, we played the audio of Carrie Underwood performing a cover of Limp Bizkit's Break Stuff at a festival over the weekend. And she did pretty good. Now, when we first heard this originally, they bleeped out the curse words, and we thought, oh, Carrie Underwood's going for it.
2: Yeah.
1: She's saying all the words, but apparently when you watch it live, she kind of, she lets the crowd say the curse words. So it's almost like she's performing at a fair. Like when I went and saw Ludacris at the Oregon State Fair a couple years ago, it was hose out of, in different area codes, but they spelled it like a shovel,
3: like a garden hoe.
1: Yeah,
2: of course.
1: And you could, he didn't say, what was the song? Bitch, get out my way or something.
2: Move. Bitch, get out the way.
1: So it was move, get out the way.
2: Well, you know, there's kids in the audience.
3: Yeah, and everybody in the surrounding area can also hear it too. So you're not, you know what I mean? You're not, it's not just for the people that are at the show.
2: You're on like the tilt-a-whirl.
1: Yeah.
2: And all you can hear is, move, bitch.
3: Mom, what's a bitch?
1: Anyway, you can go see the video of Carrie Underwood performing Limp Bizkit's Break Stuff. It's not bad, actually. She does a pretty decent job.

0: I just want to know days.
1: Do you think she actually likes this stuff, or do you think she's trying to be cool?
2: I think she likes it. She's a metalhead at heart. She says it all the time. She's been saying it for years. It's not like she just came out and said it. And she's done a lot of stuff with metal bands. Hmm. So, yes, I do believe she's a metalhead at heart. For real.
3: For realsies.
2: Also, another funny video went viral over the weekend from Laura's account.
3: Oh.
2: At Just Say It Laura.
3: I don't think it really went viral, though.
2: Well, it made me laugh. Laura apparently was on one yesterday morning and started singing to her cat. Which,
3: who was sleeping, by the way.
2: Yeah, he wasn't thrilled.
4: In the midnight hour, black and light down by, burn it down and by, I want to take you there.
2: So that's Laura singing to her cat.
3: Yeah. And I mean, the visuals really do it because my cat just looked at me like, shut.
2: Bitch, what are you doing?
1: Yeah.
3: Up.
2: Like, what the hell's happening?
4: In the midnight hour, black and light down by, burn it down and by, I want to take you there.
2: Why'd you have that song in your head?
3: I have no idea. And obviously, I don't know the words at all.
1: Anybody needs a prayer.
2: Yeah.
3: It's me.
1: It's Laura.

0: 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Tomorrow, we will be back with more passes to see Britt Floyd when they take over Elon A in October.
1: Yeah.
0: And a lot of good stuff. 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Courtson next. We'll see you tomorrow. Bye.

0: It's 105.9 The Brew, Portland's rock station. Court in here with you. So people in the city have grown accustomed to seeing things like, you know, coyotes and raccoons and stuff like that around. And I can deal with that. I'm fine with that. I'm fine with the raccoons running around in my backyard, driving my dog nuts. I'm fine with the coyotes running down the middle of the road early in the morning when I'm trying to get to work. What I'm not fine with is what they got going on in Sellwood and Moreland right now is skunks. Apparently, they got a huge influx of skunks for whatever reason, and they're kind of taking over the neighborhood. So, listen, I will take a raccoon any day, so long as I don't have to deal with skunk spraying me when I take my garbage out.
1: Portland.
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Court in here with you. If you have a kid that goes to Benson High School, they apparently missed some class today. It was not their fault, though. Apparently, someone spilled some hazardous materials and they had to evacuate the entire school. Benson is, like a polytechnic high school, so kids are doing, stuff like woodworking and welding and all sorts of stuff in there. And apparently something got tipped over and they had to bail out the entire school. So I'm not sure if they're able to go back inside yet or not, but just a heads up, you're going to see some missing classes today for your kid if they go to Benson. 105.9 The Brew, Portland's rock station.

tomorrow. We had college football over the weekend, but it really gets going tomorrow. Seahawks versus the Patriots. It's a 5:20 start to that game. And then we are off and running, man. Cannot wait. It's 105.9 The Brew, Portland's rock station. Metallica.

0: It's 105.9 The Brew, Portland's rock station. Court in here. Hello, how you doing? So we are under 2 weeks away. Oh my God, under 2 weeks away from the next Bacon and Beer. That is happening here on the 18th. That is a week from Friday. And it's happening there at Ancestry Brewing in Tualatin. We're going to be out there broadcasting live 6:10 a.m. And somebody out there is going to walk away with the ultimate Seattle weekend, which includes tickets to go check out the Rush show there at Climate Pledge Arena on the 10th of October. And then tickets to go watch the Seahawks take on the 49ers on the 11th of October. And we'll get you a hotel room in between. Make sure you don't have to drive all the way home and stuff like that. So that's what the grand prize is out there. Bacon and Beer coming up here a week from Friday. Everybody who shows up gets free bacon. And of course, there's going to be beers and there's going to be all sorts of other crazy stuff happening. So join us out there for Bacon and Beer on the 18th at Ancestry Brewing.
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So the Ducks did win over the weekend. Of course, beat Boise State in the first game of the season. But apparently they didn't beat them enough because the Ducks have dropped in the coaches poll. Last week they were number two. This week, number six. Like I said, they did not beat up on Boise State enough. It should have been a blowout, at least according to the coaches. It wasn't. So therefore, Oregon drops to number six in the coaches poll. It's 105.9 The Brew, Portland's Rock Station, ACDC.

Think you're getting fired? Relax. You hate it here anyway. Feet up, keep scrolling, and let destiny happen. 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

0: And so this coming Friday is the day where they shut down I-5, I-5 South, right there by the Moda Center. So if you're somebody who lives in either North Portland or Vancouver and you are to travel through that area on, say, a daily basis, just know your way southbound is going to suck because you're not going to be able to go past the Moda Center. You're going to have to go over 405 all the way around to, like, the Markham Bridge, and then continue down I-5. And if you're somebody who, like myself, who uses 84 to come in, a lot of people are going to be ditching out on I-5 entirely, coming down 205 and then coming in on 84. So the amount of traffic coming in that direction is going to be way worse as well. So pretty much it's going to suck for everybody who is heading south through that area, or east, or west, or probably north. It's just going to suck for everybody.
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It's 105.9 The Brew, Portland's rock station. So, of course, Seahawks playing tomorrow. The LA Rams going to be taking on the 49ers. That game is happening in Australia on Friday. And apparently the Rams are going to wait until the last possible second. They're going to actually get in Australia on

So we'd always been told that the reason why Pink Floyd kind of broke up is because David and Roger just couldn't stand each other. They would, you know, they were always fighting. There was creative differences, all that kind of stuff. Well, according to Pink Floyd's former roadie and tour manager, a guy by the name of Chris Adamson, he said it was actually the wives. It was specifically, it was Roger's wife, who I guess did not like the rest of the guys and kind of kept poisoning him a little bit. Like, you don't really need to hang out with those losers. And eventually, he says that's what broke up the band. Now, not sure if that's exactly right, because we've heard lots of vitriol between Roger and David. So it makes sense that they just flat out hate each other for whatever reason. But could be a little added extra hate dished on there because of the wives. It's 105.9 The Brew, Portland's rock station, Metallica.

0: 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So, yeah, you have missed your chance to fly off to our iHeartRadio Music Festival for free. 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And you can listen to it on our sister station, Z100. That is coming up here 18th and 19th of this month, which is not this coming weekend, but the following weekend. You can watch the entire thing as it happens, which, of course, includes the Smashing Pumpkins and Weezer and BTS is going to be there. You know, the K-pop band, the Goo Goo Dolls, Kenny Chesney, all sorts of bands going to be there. And you can watch the entire thing from your own home.
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So Mike McCready of Pearl Jam apparently going to be doing double duty for tomorrow's Seahawks game. He's going to be performing the national anthem, and then he'll also join Soundgarden on stage during the halftime show. That's pretty badass. 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

0: 105.9 The Brew, Portland's Rock Station. Court in here with you. So getting a better idea what happened there at Benson High School earlier today. I guess there was some sort of chemical spill in one of the classrooms. Not clear on what that was, but they're saying it's a potential hazardous material spill. And one student was taken to the hospital. The rest of the school has been evacuated and shut down for the day. I guess they got to air the thing out and clean up and all that kind of stuff. So if you have a kid that goes to Benson, your kid is out of school, whether or not you know that or not. You should know that. But yeah, kids have been let out of school, so hopefully on their way home.
1: Portland home.
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Yeah, those guys are going to be performing at our iHeartRadio Music Festival, which will air live on Disney Plus and Hulu on the 18th and 19th as it happens in Las Vegas. 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

It's 105.9 The Brew, Portland's rock station. Well, how do I know you're old? I know you're old because you went and saw Star Wars in the theaters. I did. I was 3 at the time, but I saw Star Wars in theaters. Don't really remember it, but I was there. And I am officially old, and you are too if you saw Star Wars in theaters, because that was 50 years ago next year. In honor of that, apparently they're going to re-release the original Star Wars, A New Hope, into IMAX theaters, 70 millimeter, for the first time ever. It's 105.9 The Brew, Portland's rock station.

0: It's 105.9 The Brew, Portland's rock station. My name's Court. Hello, how you doing? So yeah, coming up here on the 18th, it is Bacon and Beer. Tanner, Lauren, and Casey going to be broadcasting live out there at Ancestry Brewing on the 18th, which of course is a Friday. Everybody come on out. You could win fabulous prizes. You can get some free bacon, and somebody's going to walk away with a grand prize of the Ultimate Weekend in Seattle, which includes tickets to go check out Rush and tickets to the Seahawks versus the 49ers. So that is going on the 18th at Ancestry Brewing. Come on out. Hang out with us, have some beers, get some free bacon, and watch the show.
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It's 105.9 The Brew, Portland's Rock Station. Well, the coaches poll is out, and we have dropped a little bit. We were number two going into the weekend before that game against Boise State. Since we had a little bit of trouble with Boise State, all of a sudden we went from number two to number six. Ohio State still number one, now followed by Georgia, then Texas, then Notre Dame, then Indiana, and then the Ducks. So, see if we can fix that coming up this weekend. 105.9 The Brew, Portland's Rock Station. It's System of a Down.

0: It's 105.9 The Brew, Portland's rock station. Court in here with you. So this is one of the worst, dumbest, and most horrible ideas I've heard in a while. So apparently an amateur MMA fighter by the name of Cole Johnson out of Minnesota claims that he's been offered $500,000 to fight a chimpanzee this coming Friday. He says he's going to fight this chimpanzee on Friday. First of all, this is horrible because he hasn't signed up for an MMA fight. Chimpanzee doesn't know what's happening until like some dude comes running at him with fists up. So this is flat out animal cruelty for one. Second of all, this MMA fighter could get destroyed. And I don't mean that he'll just get punched out. He's going to get ripped apart. I don't know if anybody's ever seen what happens when a chimpanzee gets hold of a person, but it is not good. Chimpanzees are crazy strong. They are brutal. They will not hold back, and it can get super bad. And if that does happen, if this guy gets torn apart by a chimpanzee, they got to put the chimpanzee down. So, again, animal cruelty. So this is hopefully they step in and stop this thing for the chimpanzee's sake, for the MMA fighter's sake, and for humanity's sake in general.
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Court in here with you. So here in just a couple hours, this show is going to go down in St. Louis. AC/DC with the Foo Fighters opening. Dude, how does St. Louis score that? I would love to have that show here, but no. We don't even get a Foo Fighters show or an AC/DC show. They somehow get both. I'm not sure what's going on here. It's 105.9 The Brew, Portland's Rock Station. AC/DC.

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So you have a problem with rodents around your house? Ooh, rodents. How about skunks? People in Sellwood are dealing with skunks. I guess that there's just tons of skunks in the area for whatever reason. And it's really hard to get rid of skunks. Like, you can't, like, set the dog on them or something like that because then it gets sprayed. You can't chase them with a stick. You get sprayed. I mean, it's just one of those situations where if you got a skunk problem, you just have to deal with it. It's 105.9 The Brew, Portland's rock station, AIC.

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0: 105.9 The Brew, Portland's Rock Station. Court in here. Hello, how you doing? So Skinnerd is going to be playing there at A-Lon-A. That's coming up here on the 26th. Got a chance for you to win some tickets, and it's super easy, too. All you have to do is hop on Instagram, like our Skinnerd post, and you could score some tickets to go see them up there at A-Lon-A. It's going to be a great show, too. Do a little gambling, do a little drinking, maybe get yourself a hotel room, go see the show. It'd be amazing. So, yeah, Skinnerd coming here on the 26th. Your shot at tickets. Hop on Instagram and follow 105.9 The Brew and like that Skinnerd post.
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Yeah, Tanner, Laura, and Casey's Bacon and Beer happening here on the 18th. Come on out, hang out with us. All the details at 1059thebrew.com. Somebody's going to win the ultimate weekend in Seattle, though, which includes tickets to go see the Seahawks take on the 49ers and tickets to go see these guys at Climate Pledge Arena. It's a rush. 1059 The Brew. I'm on the-

0: 105.9 The Brew, Portland's Rock Station. Court in here with you. Here's a mind blower. Selma Hayek just turned 60. She looks incredible, too. I put her at like 35 at the oldest. I mean, there's no way that woman looks 60. But you're going to get tempted to look at the pictures because you'll see the headline, Selma Hayek poses nude for her 60th birthday, which is technically true. But I went ahead and looked at the pictures for you, so you don't have to worry about the HR hit. I took the HR hit for you. I went ahead and looked at those pictures on Instagram, and you don't see anything. They're cut in such a way, they crop out everything that you would want to see. So you see a little bit of her back, and that's about it. So, but I took care of it for you. You owe me one. You owe me.
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11: 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And if it rocks... It's on Portland's Rock Station, 105.9 The Brew.

I mean, is it too late to hop on a plane at this point and fly to St. Louis? Because it might be worth it. AC/DC playing tonight with the Foo Fighters as the opening act. Opening act, the Foo Fighters. That's nuts. So, yeah, they're playing in St. Louis tonight. For some reason, I still don't understand how St. Louis got this and nobody else did. Why St. Louis? But regardless, I'm sure there's going to be all sorts of video tomorrow about the show that's happening tonight in St. Louis. But yeah, AC/DC and the Foos. And it's 105.9 The Brew.

105.9 The Brew, Portland's Rock Station. Yeah, still dealing with this chemical spill there at Benson High School. Not sure exactly what chemicals were spilled. I think that's part of the problem. They're trying to figure it out. And also, apparently, whatever it was toxic enough that about 200 people had to be seen by, you know, firefighters, EMTs, or whatever, to make sure they're okay just from the spill. So it's something that's noxious to breathe as well. And so what that tells me is that there may not be school tomorrow either if you have a kid that goes to Benson. So keep an eye on your email just in case if you have a kid at Benson to find out whether or not they have school tomorrow or not. It's 105.9 The Brew, Portland's Rock Station.

0: 105.9 The Brew, Portland's Rock Station. My name's Court. Hello, how you doing? So tomorrow, it is the beginning of the NFL season. It is here, finally. You got the Seahawks taking on the Pats tomorrow. 5:20 is the kickoff time for that game. We do know that Mike McCready of Pearl Jam is going to be doing the national anthem beforehand. And he will also be joining Soundgarden at halftime, because they're going to be performing there at Lumen Field as well, with Taylor Momsen of the Pretty Reckless sitting in on vocals. So that's going to be really cool. The thing we don't know is this going to be classic, you know, Soundgarden songs? Are they going to try and be working in some new songs? Not sure. Really not sure. I have to watch tomorrow to find out. But we do know Soundgarden is going to be performing at the halftime show.
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105.9 The Brew, Portland's Rock Station. Court in here with you, and I'm out of here. Allie taking over next. She's getting under the covers here at 4 o'clock. She's got Bon Jovi covering Neil Young. That's at 4 o'clock. Right now, it's Semisonic. It's 105.9 The Brew, Portland's Rock Station.

anyone else fart up the elevator, then send it off to another floor like a surprise delivery? No? Yeah, more fun for me. 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

0: The studio at Laurelhurst Park is set to reopen after closing 7 years ago because of Portland Parks and Rec budget cuts. Now, the grand reopening celebration of that studio will be held September the 26th. Portland Parks and Rec has agreed to lease the studio to Selwood Community House for $1 per year. And in exchange, the nonprofit will make significant investments into the building's big repairs and improvements. 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

105.9 The Brew, Portland's Rock Station. Very warm tomorrow. Gonna get closer to 90. So warmer tomorrow than today. And then Thursday back into the mid-70s. By Friday, we'll be in the 60s for high temps. I mean, we are into the second week of September, so 105.9 The Brew. Let me

Mick Jagger did an interview with GQ magazine recently, and he talked about the idea of doing a Rolling Stones biopic. Talk about what his thoughts are on that coming up next. 105 to the break.

0: Back in June, Mick Jagger told GQ UK that he was intrigued by the Rolling Stones getting the biopic treatment, and he admitted that it was because of those four movies that are being done. Each member of the Beatles is getting a movie due out April of 2028. So we don't know anything about the movie. What we do know is that they have signed an agreement. The Rolling Stones have signed an agreement with a U.S. production company called 101 Studios. That's it. That's all we know, which means it's happening. There will be some sort of Rolling Stones biopic at some point in the near future. 105.9 The Brew.
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3: 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He did 90 minutes, but still refunded everybody in attendance because he couldn't do the full thing. That's pretty cool. It's Bon Jovi doing Neil Young's Rockin' in the Free World live under the covers of Ali and 105.9 The Brew.

0: Lynyrd Skynyrd is going to be at Alanay coming up on Saturday, September the 26th. Yes, in just a couple of weeks, and we are getting you in. 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Go ahead and hit the like button. Go ahead and tag a concert buddy. You got a shot to win those Skynyrd tickets for that show at Alanay in a couple weeks. 105.9 The Brew.
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Mariners heading into tonight's game with the Rangers over T-Mobile. 10 games under 500. 5.5 games out of that final AL wildcard spot as well. 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

105 to the Brew Portland's Rock Station. The Timbers now eighth in the MLS Western Conference standings, 31 points. 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

0: 105 to the Brew, Portland's Rock Station, and it's happening starting this Friday. 2 mile stretch of I-5 through the Rose Quarter is going to be closed day and night for repairs, which means a lot of longer travel times, widespread congestion in and around that area. Woof. 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